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Hey, it's Steelzy. We've got your tickets to see Train and Bare Naked Ladies this coming Monday night at the Bank NH Pavilion in Guilford. You can win them tomorrow morning on The Blake Show with Kelly and Todd. Here's Benson Boone with The Time of My Life on Coast 93.1.

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3: 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Tell us about your story.
4: 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It was a really welcoming place. It didn't feel like the kind of gym where you walk in feeling intimidated. I liked it so much, I decided I wanted to work there. You can see people get really jazzed about something that they couldn't do and now they can do. A lot of the moms and gym members I talk to have the same sentiment that it's 45 minutes, you don't have to overthink anything. It's time that you're out of your head and in your body. And I think that's what it really appeals to it for a lot of people. Last week, I got a little teary-eyed. There was a mom who's about to have a baby and several women that are in different stages of pregnancy and two moms with babies and carriers. There are older folks that are staying strong and healthy, and there's a little bit of everything. I think we kind of cover lots of groups of people, which is really nice. It's super welcoming and inclusive, and that's a big deal to me.
3: For members like Chris, F45 in Westbrook isn't just a workout, it's real change. Be like Chris.
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6: Coast 93.1, who needs a weather app when you've got the latest local forecast from News Center Maine?
1: Strong storms containing damaging wind gusts moved through the state earlier today, but those are coming to an end as a cold front moves offshore. Overnight temps tonight will be in the upper 50s to lower 60s, and humidity will be very comfortable. During the day tomorrow, mostly sunny skies, likely less wildfire smoke around, but cooler. High temperatures in the upper 70s to low 80s. Next chance of rain is Saturday. I'm News Center Maine meteorologist Dana Osgood for Coast 93.1.
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Maine's Coast 93.1 with Steelzy. Hope you're having a great night. No more Canadian wildfire smoke. Kind of like that. Blue sky today. It's not like we're living on Mars anymore. Phew, man, that was scary.

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0: 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Then reach out. 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
2: 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None of them have smoked a cigarette and I want to thank you from the bottom of my heart. 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

Coast 93.1, home of the Blake Show with Kelly and Todd. Back tomorrow morning with tickets for you to see Train and Bare Naked Ladies Monday night at the Bank NH Pavilion in Guilford. They'll hook you up with those tomorrow morning on the Blake Show with Kelly and Todd. Here's Teddy Swims, Mr. Know-It-All.

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0: 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If you missed just a minute, you may have missed this.
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1: Oh.
2: 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The instructor is sitting next to me.
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2: 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And I get pulled over by the police.
1: Oh, my God. What were you doing that got you pulled over?
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2: Strong storms containing damaging wind gusts moved through the state earlier today, but those are coming to an end as a cold front moves offshore. Overnight temps tonight will be in the upper 50s to lower 60s, and humidity will be very comfortable. During the day tomorrow, mostly sunny skies, likely less wildfire smoke around, but cooler. High temperatures in the upper 70s to low 80s. Next chance of rain is Saturday. I'm News Center Maine meteorologist Dana Osgood for Coast 93.1.
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From the Toy Story 5 soundtrack, there's Taylor Swift, I Knew It, I Knew You. 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

levitating. 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Hey, it's Steelzy. We've got your tickets to see the Portland Hearts of Pine playing some soccer or football. The game is Sunday, July 26th. If you want to go, hit us up right now at coast931.com. 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
8: Strong storms containing damaging wind gusts moved through the state earlier today, but those are coming to an end as a cold front moves offshore. Overnight temps tonight will be in the upper 50s to lower 60s, and humidity will be very comfortable. During the day tomorrow, mostly sunny skies, likely less wildfire smoke around, but cooler. High temperatures in the upper 70s to low 80s. Next chance of rain is Saturday. I'm News Center Maine meteorologist Dana Osgood for Coast 93.1.
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1: Strong storms containing damaging wind gusts moved through the state earlier today, but those are coming to an end as a cold front moves offshore. Overnight temps tonight will be in the upper 50s to lower 60s, and humidity will be very comfortable. During the day tomorrow, mostly sunny skies, likely less wildfire smoke around, but cooler. High temperatures in the upper 70s to low 80s. Next chance of rain is Saturday. I'm News Center Maine meteorologist Dana Osgood for Coast 93.1.
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93.1. We're going to pick out a couple more songs and figure out what to talk about. Sit tight. 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It's Maine's Coast.

0: 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If you missed just a minute, you may have missed this.
1: Eleanor, learner's permit, driver's ed fails.
2: 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My parents didn't let me do it before driver's ed.
1: Oh.
2: 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The instructor is sitting next to me.
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2: 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And I get pulled over by the police.
1: Oh, my God. What were you doing that got you pulled over?
2: Apparently, I was not keeping it between the lines very well.
1: Like, it's my first time. Yeah. Have you gotten pulled over since then?
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0: 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If you missed just a minute, you may have missed this.
1: Eleanor, learner's permit, driver's ed fails.
2: Very first time I ever drove in a car. My parents didn't let me do it before driver's ed.
1: Oh.
2: And so I've never been in a car before. The instructor is sitting next to me.
1: Oh, no.
2: It's like 2 p.m. on a Tuesday. And I get pulled over by the police.
1: Oh, my God. What were you doing that got you pulled over?
2: Apparently, I was not keeping it between the lines very well.
1: Look, it's my first time. Yeah. Have you gotten pulled over since then?
2: Yes, but I handled it much better then.
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They say the holy water's watered down, and this town's lost its faith. Our colors will fade eventually, so if our time is running out, day after day, we'll make the mundane a masterpiece. Oh my, my, oh my, my love, I take one look at you, you're taking me out.

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0: 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If you missed just a minute, you may have missed this.
1: Eleanor.
2: Learner's
1: permit, driver's ed fails.
3: Very first time I ever drove in a car. My parents didn't let me do it before driver's ed.
1: Oh.
3: And so I've never been in a car before. The instructor is sitting next to me.
1: Oh, no.
3: It's like 2 p.m. on a Tuesday. And I get pulled over by the police.
1: Oh, my God. What were you doing that got you pulled over?
3: Apparently, I was not keeping it between the lines very well.
1: Like, it's my first time.
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1: Have you gotten pulled over since then?
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1: Welcome to the party, bitches.
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0: All right, let's do this. Hello.
4: Hey, Blake, it's John again. Happy Friday.
0: Happy Friday.
5: I've got so much energy.

0: July 17th, which means 2 weeks till the last day of July. Why am I saying that?
1: Well, because it feels...
0: It is speeding right along here, but we've got plenty of summer left. We're only halfway through.
1: Yeah.
0: Keep telling myself that. We really are. I mean, if you think about it, it's really not summer till June, you know?
1: Yeah.
0: And so if that's the case, we're halfway through.
1: It is. It just feels like it's like halfway. It's like...
0: Yeah, well, you know. August is the Sunday scaries of summer.
1: Totally.
0: And we're still not there.
1: I know.
0: So we're good.
1: Crazy.
0: And you know what? So far, had salad last night.
1: Yeah, what? You're crazy.
0: And I'm good.
1: What? You're a nut job.
0: Well, I got local lettuce. I've read the things.
1: Yeah, you can read anything you want.
0: Cyclospora stuff. And it says that local, especially like farms.
1: I know.
0: Locally are good. This was a local, Little Leaf? It's the one from Maine.
1: All right.
0: Can get at like Hannaford and
1: you
0: stuff.
1: You really like lettuce that much. I mean, you're going to put it
0: well,
1: on the line.
0: Well, we plan to have a salad and, you know, need to have a salad now and then.
1: True.
0: But they do say you should avoid like bagged lettuce and salad kits that are not local.
1: Well.
0: You don't want to do that.
1: Yeah. I mean, quite frankly, you should avoid those anyway. But yes.
0: Why?
1: Well, I don't know. I just, the salad kits, they...
0: Oh, really?
1: Yeah, they freak me out.
0: Oh, why?
1: I don't know. I just feel like they go bad very quick.
0: Yeah, that's true.
1: I feel like one...
0: You don't have a lot of time. Once you get that, you can't throw that in the fridge for a few days.
1: One leaf lettuce gets a little juicy.
0: Yep.
1: And it...
0: Yeah, sours the whole crowd.
1: Yep.
0: One bad apple.
1: One bad juicy leaf lettuce.
0: Yeah. That is gross when one gets like slimy and stuff and it's like, oh.
1: Yeah, they look delicious, but you get them
0: so
1: quick.
0: Avoid that. It also says avoid berries.
1: Oh.
0: Specifically raspberries because it's hard to clean them.
1: That's another one I avoid because one bad berry spoils the bunch and they go quick.
0: Yeah.
1: Yep, and I love those. They look fabulous too.
0: Well, and the thing is, you can rinse this stuff. It doesn't get rid of the parasite.
1: Yep.
0: You know, they say you gotta like scrub it.
1: It looks
0: and even then,
1: fabulous.
0: But... Fresh herbs. Also avoid fresh herbs.
1: You know what?
0: Like basil and cilantro.
1: Isn't this interesting? It's all the stuff that spoils super fast.
0: Yeah.
1: Bananas
0: are okay. Anything that has its own jacket.
1: Yeah.
0: Avocados.
1: Yep.
0: Melons, you know, as long as they're not peeled or cut up.
1: Yep.
0: I tried that watermelon. Have you seen the trend of the watermelon ice cream thing where you take a frozen watermelon and then scoop a hole in it and then freeze it and then put some cream in there and whisk it around and then scrape up the watermelon and you make like homemade watermelon ice cream?
1: No.
0: Oh, it actually worked. Yeah, I got to put it. I made
1: amazing.
0: A video. I got to put it up. Yeah, I did not do it 100% right. So
1: okay.
0: I learned some lessons and I'll be happy to share those lessons.
1: Cool.
0: So I'll put that up on our Instagram.
1: Oh.
0: But it was actually, yeah, kind of good. But that was a cut watermelon, so I was playing with fire there, too.
1: Yeah, that's another, yeah.
0: Cooked, okay, so they say that if food gets cooked to about 160 degrees, that'll kill off the cyclospora parasite. So it's really just the raw stuff you got to worry about.
1: Yeah.
0: And it's again, there haven't really been cases in Maine. There was like two cases, but they said those were disconnected. So it must mean that I was thinking about it because we kept saying, how do they know? They don't know the source. How do they know it's not connected?
1: Yeah.
0: And it must be because they know where that came from.
1: Mm-hmm.
0: You know, like the cases in Maine came from, because cyclospora is not it's not like a new thing. It's not like coronavirus.
1: Mm-hmm. Right.
0: But it is kind of freaky. You know,
1: totally.
0: They haven't quite figured this out. There's thousands of people who have gotten sick and it puts you on the toilet for a while.
1: Yeah. Yeah. Right.
0: No fun.
1: Nope. No.
0: No fun at all. So, yeah. But the salad yesterday, totally fine.
1: Yeah, I get it. I'm a big salad fan, too. It's my usual go-to if I go to a restaurant. I always go for the salad.
0: Now, if it's pre-washed, so like let's say... Oh, that's a good question. I wonder if restaurants are taking salads off the menu. I didn't even think of that. Because a lot of them get the, you know, unless they get it locally. If they get it locally, it's probably not a problem.
1: Or you know, I bet like the prices more, like, for lettuce are like sky high if you can even get it. Yeah.
0: Well, or low, because everyone's not getting it.
1: Yeah.
0: You know?
1: Yeah.
0: But if local lettuce is like on a menu at a restaurant, then it's probably fine. But But how many restaurants get local lettuce?
1: Yeah.
0: You know, it's usually the big,
1: yeah,
0: those big bulk bags.
1: Yeah.
0: Right? I think.
1: Oh, yeah.
0: Yeah. Played with fire yesterday. But we did. Okay, so let me ask you this. You get the thing of lettuce. Like the you know, we got, it was like a baby red leaf and green leaf lettuce, right?
1: Mm-hmm.
0: And it's pre-washed.
1: Yeah.
0: Do you still wash it?
1: I don't wash anything.
0: Well.
1: I don't wash anything. I don't wash anything.
0: I don't wash a lot, but I mean, I wash
1: the only thing
0: strawberries.
1: The only thing I wash is leeks because I've learned the hard way.
0: Yeah, they're sandy.
1: You can ruin soups very easily.
0: Oh, yeah.
1: Celery, but only really the very ends. Mm-hmm. I'll take a look at some stuff if I see dirt, but I'm not a big washer.
0: I'm not a big washer either, but if I see dirt, then it gets washed.
1: If I see dirt.
0: And certain things I know.
1: Yeah.
0: Like strawberries or strawberries and raspberries at least need a rinse.
1: Yeah.
0: Strawberries are supposed to be the worst.
1: Yeah. I don't necessarily. Yeah. I'm not a big washer.
0: Yeah.
1: And yeah, I used, but the when I had a company, I would wash all that stuff. Yes,
0: well, right.
1: Yes,
0: because that's food safety.
1: Right, exactly. But like for my own stuff, I'm not a big vegetable washer.
0: I'm not a big either, but if it's like a lot of celery has some dirt on it and stuff.
1: Yeah.
0: Usually if it comes in the bag, then they've already washed it.
1: Yeah.
0: But I don't know. Yeah, if you
1: only
0: trust
1: towards
0: that
1: the
0: days,
1: towards
0: yeah.
1: the tips, it can get dirty. So I just kind of cut that part off.
0: Hmm. Okay. Well, I can't wait to come to your house for your famous sand soup recipe.
1: Leeks always wash, because I learned the hard way there.
0: That's Kelly's famous potato leek sand soup.
1: Yep, learned the hard. But yeah.
0: I think I just lost a filling.
1: Yeah. Yeah.
0: Well, I think we're okay. No need to panic.
1: All good.
0: No need to panic. And if you are worried, go local. Local stuff seems fine for now.
1: Okay.
0: For now.
1: Yeah.
0: Until they tell us it's not.
1: Yeah.
0: Or until you get the poops. good morning. Thanks for starting your day here with us. It is The Blake Show with Kelly and Todd. Anyone watch the president's speech last night? Didn't even carry it on some of the networks because it's just a bunch of made-up stuff. Oy, we're in a strange place right now, aren't we? Strange
1: yep.
0: place right now. Hey, you want to be the first call of the day? 79COAST is our number, 207-792-6278. We just want to know who's out there, who's part of the 5 o'clock club today. And if you haven't gotten to check in before, maybe you listen every day at this hour, or maybe you like, well, I just happened to stumble on this. What the heck is this mess? Well, we'd love to say hello and meet you. 79COAST, that's 207-792-6278. Hey, your last chance to grab tickets to see the band Train and qualify for the backstage upgrade.
1: Cool.
0: 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That's coming up at 7:30 this morning, and then we'll pick a grand prize winner.
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0: Coast 93.1, The Blake Show with Kelly and Todd. In case you missed this headline today, I feel like it's an important headline for everyone to catch. And it's that cannibalism is bad for your health, according to scientists.
1: What?
0: Oh, yeah.
1: Great.
0: Like, what prompted this study?
1: Yeah, who's the crazy scientist? Let's look into that scientist.
0: Yeah. It says, we looked at the human body as a potential source of food, analyzing both energy gains and hidden costs. From a caloric perspective, a person turns out to be an average meal. The key problem is risk of infection. Pathogens have an easier task because they end up in an organism with almost identical physiology. So in other words, if you're eating something like you, then
2: it's easier for
0: the pathogens to
2: bad things to survive in you.
0: Right.
1: Oh, man. Oh,
0: it's like if you eat cow, you know, we have similarities, but we're not exactly the same.
2: Right.
0: Whereas, you know, a bacteria in one human is like, oh, I got a new home.
2: Yeah. Like, so, cow on cow would be bad. Human on human would be bad.
0: Exactly.
2: Mm. Yeah.
0: So there you go. Stick to human on cow.
2: Yeah.
0: When it comes to eating.
2: Yeah. For eating, folks.
0: Yeah. In case you missed the beginning of this, we're talking about eating, okay? Okay. And that's the latest.
2: Lovely.
0: Important news stories of the day.
1: Okay.
0: They're going to come out with some new emojis.
1: Ooh.
0: Yeah, it's a little while. I don't know why they announced this and then it takes so long. It's not until like next year or something.
1: What?
0: Oh. But they're going to have a pickle.
1: Oh.
0: So nice. Here's my question. There's going to be a lighthouse, which is kind of cool.
1: That's nice.
0: An eraser, a meteor, there's already a comet. I guess the meteor has more fire.
1: Oh, well.
2: I wonder if the people the people behind this know something that the rest of us don't.
0: Meaning,
2: like some sort of cataclysmic.
0: Oh,
2: you know, asteroid about to hit the Earth or something.
0: A meteor is going to hit a lighthouse.
2: Right
0: near a pickle factory.
2: Right, exactly.
1: What?
2: Something like that.
1: Yes.
2: Like, why these?
0: Yeah. Question about the pickle.
1: Mm.
0: Once they put out the pickle, will the pickle replace the eggplant?
1: Oh, never.
0: No? Well, now the eggplant is solidified.
1: Oh, well, maybe with size reference.
0: Oh.
1: Mm.
0: Well, some pickles are big. Well, none as big as eggplants.
1: Could be, but now it's going to be like, was it, how was it?
0: Like a
1: and
0: pickle
1: be like pickle.
0: Eggplant,
1: like, like a Gershon.
0: Or like pencil.
2: Like a Gershon. Right. Is it Gershon or is this a kosher dill?
1: Exactly.
0: Isn't it Gherkin?
1: Gherkin. I knew that was different.
0: I think you're thinking of Gina.
1: Who?
0: Gershon.
1: No, I was thinking of Gherkin.
0: Oh, okay. Yeah Gherkin.
2: Cornichon.
1: Cornichon.
2: I combined them.
1: I remixed them. Yeah.
0: Yeah.
1: Yeah. Gherkin, Cornichon.
2: Right. Yes. Like maybe. Yeah.
0: I ate a gone to the grocery store and instead of normally I get apples, but these peaches looked really good, so I got peaches. And I have to say that the peach, when you look at a real peach, it doesn't look anything like a butt. I'm convinced that the emoji people. We're like, okay, this is the closest thing. Make that look a little bit more butt-like.
2: Yeah, maybe.
1: Sure.
0: You know what I mean?
1: Yeah.
0: Because the peach is the universal butt.
2: Some of the peaches do have that crack. They do.
1: Like a really good one?
0: Yes, some, but not as pronounced
2: not as
0: in the emoji.
1: I wonder if it's a bigger crack if it's juicier.
0: Oh, I
1: like it's sweeter.
0: Think
1: the
0: that's
1: bigger the crack, the sweeter the...
0: Ripeness. The bigger the crack, the sweeter the bite. As I always say.
2: Oh, here we go. What do you always say, Blake?
0: The bigger the crack, the sweeter the bite.
1: Yeah.
2: Oh.
0: Yeah. By the way, eating a peach that's ripe is impossible. It was delicious. It's impossible.
2: It's a mess.
0: Not to make a mess.
1: Oh, yeah. Absolutely. You eat it outside in the summer on the beach.
0: Oh, but that sounds awful. Well, I guess if you have some water to pour on your hands, otherwise you got sticky hands.
2: Yeah. I actually eat them like I'm really into nectarines right now. Blake, I'm with you. The stone fruit right now, unbelievable.
0: Yeah, it looks good. Like,
2: yeah, I'm into nectarines right now, and I'm just eating them over the sink, the kitchen sink.
0: You have to.
2: Yeah.
0: I took 4 paper towels to eat it.
1: Yeah.
2: Over. The waste.
0: Yeah.
1: Yeah. Oh.
2: I can't stand people who waste paper towels. Sorry, no offense to you, Blake, but it's a pet peeve of mine.
0: Well, I didn't happen to have a, you know, a bath towel nearby. Next time I bring in a peach, I'll have to bring in a bath towel.
2: There you go. Yeah, thank you.
0: Or depending on the size of the peach, maybe a beach towel.
1: Oh,
2: beach blanket. Right.
0: Those things are.
2: They're huge.
0: It's everywhere.
2: We really went in a lot of places with this little conversation. Yeah. And I'd love to continue it because it's like, you know, useless stuff.
0: Yeah.
2: But it's fun.
0: You never know what's going to pop up next.
1: Yeah.
0: It could be a pickle.
1: I was going to let you know I made the
2: eggplant.
1: Viral pickle dip last night, but.
0: Pickle dip?
1: Yeah, we moved on. Yeah, it's so good. The Grillo's pickle dip. I'll let you know.
0: What's in it?
2: There's sour cream.
1: Some cream cheese, some sour cream, some bacon. I use turkey bacon.
0: And some pickles?
1: It's all pickles. You take the whole Grillo's pickle thing and you chop it up. Some green onion, some ranch mix, dash of some hot sauce. It's viral on TikTok. I made it for Jay and I. There's a reason it's viral. It's
2: lights
1: delicious.
2: Out. Oh. What was your vessel of choice?
1: I used a food processor, but you can just chop
2: it up. I mean, like, what did you dip into it?
1: Oh, I have vessel. Like nut thins because I'm gluten free, but you can use chips. You can use tortilla chips. You can use veggies. You can use whatever you want.
0: Ruin that with a nut thin?
1: Oh, yeah. I know.
2: Blake, is that something that you always say too?
0: Yeah. Same policy as the peach.
1: Yeah.
2: Right.
0: Yeah.
1: But I'll give you guys a recipe.
0: I much prefer a cracked peach than a nut thin.
2: Than a nut thin.
0: Yeah. All right, you got to go on TV.
2: I do, sadly. A beautiful day, sunny, gorgeous out there. Highs around 80 degrees, low humidity. Nice. Showers return tomorrow afternoon. A few thunderstorms are possible too.
0: Trying to think of what we name this segment for when you catch it later on. Maybe pickles, peaches, Grillo pie. I don't know.
1: And butts.
0: Pickles, peaches, yeah, something like that. All right, pickles, peaches, eggplants. Oh my, oh my. We got to pause here. Don't forget, it is the last day to get those train tickets to see the band Train. Which the show is Monday night, which is over at Bank NH Pavilion in Guilford. And then right after we give away the last pair, we will crown a winner who gets the VIP upgrade. So
1: cool.
0: Make sure you're listening at 7:30. Okay. One of the reasons the emoji news was out because it's World Emoji Day.
1: Okay.
0: There's another one of those stupid, you know, National Whatever Day.
1: Mm-hmm.
0: We're gonna dive down this hole too. Okay.
1: Yeah.
0: That's coming up on the Blake Show.
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17: I

0: Happy Guinea Pig Appreciation Day.
1: It's great.
0: If we wanted to do a how well do you know the show quiz, can you tell us which one of us has eaten guinea pig?
2: Oh, I know that. Mm-hmm. Just due to the... Well, I don't know for sure, but I'm guessing based on who's traveled where between the three of us.
0: Ah.
1: Yeah.
2: Yeah.
0: Yeah. That would be...
2: Mr. Blake. Block A.
0: Correcto.
1: Yes.
0: Correcto. Yeah, yes. In Ecuador, they eat guinea pig. I don't know if it's in Peru, too, or just Ecuador, but it was one of those things that when we were researching this trip, we read about it, and we were like, ooh, that's kind of weird.
1: Yeah. Mm.
0: And then we didn't think we'd actually see it. And then you walk down the street, and there's a guinea pig on a skewer.
1: Oh, boy.
0: I mean, it's, you know, it's been...
1: And Blake was like, yum.
0: I was not.
2: You guys bought one?
0: It's basically like a guinea pig turkey leg. Like it's gross.
2: It's tiny.
0: They're small, yeah. But yeah. It's like street food.
1: Yeah. Wow.
0: And we did
1: on a teeny,
0: not
1: tiny
0: go,
1: skewer.
0: I was not that adventurous. I'm a pretty adventurous eater.
1: Yes.
0: Not that adventurous.
2: You did not taste it.
0: I did taste it. It was at a restaurant. So it's one of those things that it's just a part of the culture there.
2: Yeah.
0: I know here we think of guinea pigs as classroom pets. There it's food, you know, because it's an animal. Qui is the word they use. C-U-Y, qui.
1: Okay. And, careful with that word.
0: Yeah, you got to make sure you spell it the
1: yep,
0: right way.
1: Yeah, careful that. Yep.
0: We were at a nice restaurant, and one of the like splurge nights that we had, and they had qui ravioli. So think of like a pulled pork or like a shredded beef ravioli,
2: okay,
0: where it's inside the ravioli, and it was, you know, slow braised.
2: Yeah,
0: and really you could do that with any meat, and it tastes good. You know,
2: did it taste like any of those two?
0: It was kind of like a shredded, I would say a cross between shredded chicken and pork.
2: Okay.
0: But a lot of spices, and it's slow
2: cooked.
0: Yeah,
2: so
0: you can't even tell what it is. Yeah.
2: Yeah.
0: But I did try it, and it was good, you know? I mean, but again, I think if you cook anything the right way, it can taste good.
1: Yeah.
0: Would I have done the skewer thing? Ooh, that freaks me out.
1: I'm just picturing like the scene of Chevy Chase and like National Lampoon's Christmas Vacation when they're eating like the overdone turkey and they're like, yeah,
0: it's
1: a little chewy.
0: I mean, psychologically, it was kind of weird, like considering like we had a pet guinea pig, you know, like,
2: it's
0: like, oh God, Snickers.
1: Yeah.
0: Snickers? It was black and brown. Anyway, Guinea Pig Appreciation Day. Apparently, that's a thing. imagine if a kid immigrated from Ecuador and his classroom in like third grade had a guinea pig.
1: Oh my god! Oh my god!
0: That would really mess with his head.
1: Yeah,
0: I'd be like, it's weird. They keep the snacks alive in school here.
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0: Coast 93.1. Hey, what's up? Good morning. It is The Blake Show with Kelly and Todd. We got a funny text from someone who said that their husband was trying to find something in their phone and then found something.
1: Uh-oh.
0: They stumbled on the contact labeled Coast and realized how often I text the radio show. Oh. And apparently he's also now aware of how many prizes I have won, she says.
1: Oh.
0: And he will not stop telling everybody about how I have this invisible friend, the radio. Well, we're not invisible. We're real.
1: Yeah, exactly.
0: I don't know why I pulled a Seinfeld just now. Oh. But that was very, we're real. it's okay. We encourage the texting.
1: Yeah, right.
0: You know, it's a two-way relationship.
1: And prizes are good.
0: Yeah, prizes are good and texting is good. We wouldn't have a show if it weren't for people's input.
1: Exactly.
0: I mean, half the topics we do come from listeners who have just random crap going on in their lives.
1: Yes.
0: And we would have a much less interesting show if it was just stuff that we came up with.
1: Oh, yeah. Oh,
0: so, you know, keep on messaging. Keep
1: please.
0: That invisible friend well fed.
1: Yeah, please okay? do.
0: And by the way, if you haven't saved us, 79 Coast is our number, 207-792-6278. And it is good to save it because, you know, especially if you're in the car and that way you can do the hands-free, you know, talk to text thing.
1: Yeah, that's
0: say, text Coast 93.1, you know.
1: Yep.
0: And you could call us whatever you want. You could just say Coast or Coast Radio or Coast Show or Blake Kelly Todd. You could, you know. Put all our last names. I mean, whatever. I don't care. Idiots. Morning idiots. We won't be offended. We'll never know.
1: Yeah, exactly.
0: We'll never know. I got an idea for a topic here. So did you see, were you going to do this in the buzz, the lightsaber that sold?
1: No.
0: Okay, good.
1: No.
0: So Mark Hamill, Luke Skywalker.
1: Okay.
0: The lightsaber that he had.
1: Yeah.
0: Like the prop.
1: Right.
0: Sold at auction. So the prop from the movie, wow. Luke Skywalker's lightsaber.
1: Huge.
0: Was expected to get over $1 million.
1: Of course.
0: It hauled in $3.75 million.
1: Wow.
0: So let's say, forget about the money. Forget about the cost. Forget about all that. What movie prop, if money was not a problem,
1: mm-hmm.
0: would you buy? Like, let's say it comes up for auction.
1: Yep.
0: And it's, it could be anything from a movie.
1: Okay.
0: What would you buy?
1: All right. It just popped into my head, so I'm just going to say it.
0: Yeah.
1: Like the necklace that gets opened from Pretty Woman.
0: Oh.
1: When
0: oh,
1: she, when
0: good.
1: She like goes to like, and he snaps it closed and she's like, ha ha ha ha. Something like that. When she's in the red, when she's in the red dress, like that just popped into my head. So
0: wow.
1: Iconic when she's all dressed up and she's out of her, you know, yucky clothes. That's, or like the blue dress when she goes to do the divots, when they go like, there's so many iconic moments in Pretty Woman.
0: That's funny. You love that movie.
1: I guess I
0: do. You bring
1: do.
0: It up a lot.
1: I guess I do love that movie. I don't know. I realize that I do. Yeah.
0: You have a soft spot for a high-end hooker.
1: I do. Well, I love Julia Roberts. I absolutely love everything that she's in. I love who she is. And I guess I really love her movies.
0: Isn't that funny?
1: Yeah. And I quoted her movie when I went to get my car the other day.
0: Mm-hmm.
1: Yes, I do love that movie, I guess. Yeah.
0: Devil Wears Prada is one of my favorite movies.
1: Mm-hmm.
0: And do you remember in Devil Wears Prada when they do, they call it, that's the book.
1: Yeah.
0: And it's like the magazine in its rough version.
1: Yeah.
0: While they're editing it. And then she has to bring the book home to Miranda's townhouse.
1: Yeah.
0: And for her to look at it at night.
1: Mm-hmm.
0: And it's got all the notes in it. It's like
1: oh,
0: a big
1: cool.
0: binder thing. Wouldn't that be cool as like a
1: totally.
0: Coffee table
1: yeah,
0: book?
1: Yeah, that's a great one.
0: I mean, you got to be careful with the coffee table book because that means, you know, you spill stuff on it. But,
1: yeah.
0: But
1: that's
0: how?
1: A great one.
0: What a great conversation piece
1: yeah.
0: that would be, huh?
1: That's great.
0: It's just a runway.
1: Yeah.
0: The book.
1: Yeah, that's a great one.
0: Oh, I'm sure if you people were Harry Potter fans.
1: Oh, yeah.
0: You know?
1: Mm-hmm.
0: Or book from Hocus Pocus with the eyeball.
1: Oh, that's cool.
0: You know, book!
1: Yeah.
0: Just so, only because then I could say, book!
1: Yeah, that's a great one, too.
0: Text us. We'll carry this throughout. Oh, good one. The the time machine from Back to the Future. Are you talking about the flux capacitor?
1: Oh.
0: Or the, like the full...
1: The car?
0: The DeLorean? We used to... My friend, growing up, one of my best friends, Tommy, he mm-hmm. his dad would have like a couple of rare cars.
1: Uh-huh.
0: And he wouldn't really drive them that much. He just kind of collected them.
1: Yeah.
0: You know, they had some money. And,
1: yeah.
0: And he bought a DeLorean.
1: Wow.
0: And all of... A real, like... You can... There are modified ones, but they only... came out for like a year, so they are rare.
1: Yeah.
0: And they all are stick, but he didn't really like driving stick.
1: Mm-hmm.
0: So yeah, the person said the DeLorean, the whole DeLorean.
1: Yeah, Wyatt did something at school and they had a DeLorean there this past, his last year.
0: Oh.
1: Yeah.
0: Was it the opioid thing?
1: Yes, I think it was the
0: opioid
1: thing.
0: Yeah, they do
1: a
0: really cool, I didn't get to go last year, but they do, because I was stuck in Mexico.
1: Yes.
0: Oh, so they had a DeLorean for that? Wow.
1: Yes.
0: I missed that one.
1: Yeah.
0: No, it's a project that they do to talk about the opioid epidemic and overdoses yep. and the class gets divided, because this is seventh grade, right?
1: Yes.
0: Yeah, so the class gets divided in two. And one half
1: has to look at
0: the future and say, this is what happens in Maine if we solve the opioid mm-hmm. crisis. And then the other half has to say, if we don't.
1: Right.
0: And this is what Maine would look like.
1: Right. Because they said Blake wasn't able to make it and Wyatt was in that class. And a few people looked at Wyatt. He was like, don't ask me.
0: Oh, that's funny.
1: He's like,
0: don't you know?
1: Yeah. And he was like, don't ask me.
0: Don't you have an inside info on this?
1: He's like, he's in Mexico. I have nothing I can do about it.
0: That's funny.
1: Yeah.
0: that's, you know, it's funny. I've never thought about it that I missed it because of the drug cartel.
1: Yeah.
0: I missed the opioid thing.
1: Oh my God.
0: Because of, I was stuck in Mexico because of the drug cartel.
1: Yes.
0: I never put that together. Yeah. That's funny. Or just ironic.
1: Yeah.
0: Oh, that's a good one. The Indiana Jones hat or whip.
1: Oh, that's a great one.
0: Yeah. What's this one? Oh, wow. The movie prop I'd buy is the pink dress with black trim and dots from Mermaids that Cher and Winona Ryder wore.
1: Oh, that's a good one.
0: There's a throwback one,
1: I love that movie.
0: Yeah. I'm going to watch that one. All right. Todd's got your News Center Maine forecast.
2: And today's going to be a gorgeous day. We'll have mostly sunny skies. It'll turn pleasantly warm. This afternoon, we will reach 80 degrees with a nice breeze. Clear tonight, very comfortable. Lows 50 to 55. Saturday's partly sunny in the morning, but during the afternoon, there'll be scattered showers and thunderstorms. Highs in the mid to upper 70s. Those showers come to an end Saturday night. Sunday actually looks really good with a mix of sun and clouds and a high near 80.
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0: Maine's Coast 93.1, home of Blown Off, where you have a great date, at least you thought, and then you get ghosted. Or as we call it, blown off. Now you're getting blown off. We will do a replay of the latest. We had a new one for the first time in a couple of weeks yesterday, so that's coming up right after your Buzz Stories.
1: 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Here's what Maine's going to be buzzing about today.
0: All right, what's the buzz? What's happening? What are we buzzing about today? Well, forecast-wise, we got a beauty.
2: Yeah, we do.
0: Got a real beaut today. So good news on the forecast front. Over the weekend, it's not bad. You know, you see the rain clouds on, or you check your app or whatever, and it looks like it's like, oh, the weekend sucks.
2: Yeah.
0: And it doesn't. It's just tomorrow afternoon into Sunday morning, there are some showers. But it's not a washout weekend, so
2: right.
0: We'll still be able to get a lot of stuff in. What else are we buzzing about, Kel?
2: The ICE agent who fatally shot 25-year-old Juan Sebastian Guerrero in Biddeford has been identified by his ex-wife as 37-year-old David Brule of Manchester. His ex-wife says Brule admitted firing the shots, said he claimed he acted in self-defense. DHS has not officially identified him. Juan Sebastian Guerrero's wife spoke publicly yesterday. She said his greatest dream was being a father to their 3-year-old daughter. The family says he was working legally in the U.S. and had an active asylum case.
0: Man, he was here legally. Yeah. That's, not that it matters.
2: All right.
0: You know, oh my God, heartbreaking to see her.
2: Yeah.
0: Ugh.
2: Eight candidates in Maine's Democratic U.S. Senate race debated last night with several calling for Medicare for all and abolishing ICE. The debate was split into two groups of four. Maine Democrats will choose a nominee next Saturday to replace Graham Plattner on the November ballot. President Trump accused China of stealing voter information and interfering in U.S. elections during a speech last night. ABC, NBC, and CNN did not air it on their main networks. Trump said that they should lose their licenses.
0: It's crazy that we live in a time that they don't carry the president's speech live because it's filled with so many falsehoods.
2: Yeah. Yeah.
0: You know?
2: Right.
0: But it's like that's the responsibility of a journalist.
2: Right.
0: Is to, you know, decipher between fact and fiction. And last night's speech was mostly fiction.
2: President Trump's teleprompter operator is on unpaid leave after allegedly using advanced knowledge of speeches to make more than $100,000 in online bets. Federal regulators are investigating.
0: It's crazy. I mean, look, smart idea. Just no ethics.
2: Yeah. Crazy.
0: I'm going to bet on what the president says. Oh, how'd you know? Well, I am running the teleprompter for the speech.
2: Yeah. What?
0: Yeah.
2: Yeah.
0: And thinking you're not going to get caught.
2: Right. It's bizarre.
0: And by the way, who knew that the teleprompter thing was like a job?
2: Oh, yeah.
0: You know, you figure that's done by like an intern or something. It's a different person every time.
2: Mm-hmm.
0: Same guy since 2016.
2: Mm. Yeah. Yeah. You can bet on anything also. What?
0: Yeah. Oh, the betting is crazy now.
2: Yeah.
0: Between the, I forget the name. What was the name of the one that he bet on? It wasn't Poly Market, but that's the other one.
2: Oh.
0: You can just bet on anything. It's crazy.
2: Yeah. The FDA is investigating iceberg lettuce supplied to Taco Bell as a possible source of a cyclospora outbreak in 5 states. Nearly 7,000 illnesses may be connected with more than 1,600 confirmed.
0: Yeah. Boy.
2: Yikes.
0: Local lettuce.
2: Yeah.
0: Local produce is the way to, you know, local farms, stuff that's grown here in Maine is the safest way to go right now.
2: A man was arrested after getting into a restricted area at NBC's Today Show. Police say he was looking for Al Roker, then confronted Craig Melvin, shouting a racial slur. No one was hurt. NBC reportedly fired the security guard that was involved. Use of the 988 suicide and crisis lifeline is up. Calls, texts, and chats increased 15% from last year and nearly 50% from 2 years ago. 988 is a free service and is available 24 hours a day. Christopher Nolan's The Odyssey is in theaters today. The movie stars Matt Damon, Tom Holland, Anne Hathaway, Zendaya, and Robert Pattinson. It follows Odysseus on his journey home after the Trojan War.
0: This looks like a really good movie.
2: Yeah.
0: And it looked like it was really hard to make. All the interviews they're talking about, like they had to like hike into caves each day. They like created a soundstage on like a mountaintop.
2: Wow.
0: Yeah, it's kind of old school the way they did all of it. And
2: that's cool.
0: It sounds like it's really, really good.
2: Cool. And last but not least, Post Malone will headline the World Cup closing ceremony on Sunday with special appearance by Tom Cruise is going to be there. Jennifer Hudson is going to sing the national anthem. Justin Bieber, Madonna, Shakira, and BTS will be performing during the halftime. So,
0: okay, well, hold on a minute. And what's Tom Cruise doing?
2: I have no idea.
0: He's just there.
2: He is just having a special appearance.
0: And here's Tom Cruise. Hello. He waves.
2: He just is.
0: And then he sits down.
2: Random.
0: Like, what?
2: Like, he just has these random appearances at these, like, large events. Like, what are you doing?
0: Yeah.
2: So
0: BTS will perform. Justin Bieber will perform. Post Malone.
2: Right. Madonna.
0: And Tom Cruise is here. Hello.
2: Yeah. What?
0: Enjoy the game.
2: Yeah. What is he doing?
0: They just have a seat now. That is so random.
2: So bizarre. Oh, God. Anyway, there you go.
0: I love it. It's like they're going to do this song. They're going to do this song. Yeah. They're going to do this song. Tom Cruise, why are you here? To be here.
2: Because I'm here.
0: Yeah.
2: Tom.
0: That's when you know you've made it. That's when you know you're a real star. Yeah. When you don't need a job, you just show up.
2: Yeah, right.
0: Wow.
2: So bizarre. Well, there you go. That's the buzz for today.
0: Well, you know the rumors about Tom. He's probably like soccer players.
2: Yeah, exactly. Yeah.
0: All right. Blown off replay time. Great first date or couple dates, and then you get ghosted or blown off. Wah, wah. Let's figure out what's going on.
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3: Swipe, match, let's meet. A spark is that chemistry, but now you're gone. Don't know why. Ghosted. Goodbye.
0: Blown off. Ryan?
4: Yeah.
0: Okay.
2: Yeah.
0: We had to do a little extra last minute convincing with Ryan.
2: Glad he's still here.
4: I'm still not sure about it.
0: Well, why not, I guess?
4: Well, I mean, if she really did block me, I feel like coming on the radio to ask why might just be making it worse.
2: Yeah.
0: Okay. That's fair.
2: Yeah.
0: Sometimes it's miscommunication.
2: Yep.
0: And our goal here is to figure out what happened. So give us a little background first. Like, how'd you guys meet and, you know, how many dates and all that?
4: It was one of those apps, Hinge, I think.
0: Okay.
2: Yep.
0: One date, two dates, three dates,
4: just
0: dates.
4: One date, just okay. One. So it was a Friday night.
0: Mm-hmm.
4: She told me to text her when I got home. So I did, and she answered. She mm-hmm. said she had a great time, was glad I made it home safe.
0: Okay.
2: Yeah.
0: And it was it like drinks or coffee or dinner? Like,
4: No, we went out to dinner. And, okay. You know, I thought we had a great time. The next day, I texted her, asked if she wanted to go out again. She didn't answer, but I figured she might just be busy.
2: Yeah. Hmm.
0: Okay. And did you reach out after that, or is that where we left it?
4: A couple of days later, I just sent her something like, you know, hey, hope your week is going well. Nothing, just casual.
2: Yeah.
0: Okay.
4: But I will say that's when the messages turned green.
0: Oh.
2: Okay.
0: Okay.
4: Mm-hmm.
0: Well, that could just be bad service.
2: Yeah, totally.
0: You know? Yeah.
4: I mean, every message between us, you know, had been blue before that. Now, this one was green, and she still wasn't answering.
0: Oh, so do you think she blocked you?
4: I think she might have.
0: Okay.
4: I mean, I know a message can turn green for other reasons, but you know, when you have that with her not responding, that doesn't feel good.
2: Yeah. Right.
0: So, and how long was the date? Was it like, you know, quick bite to eat and then you're done, or did it kind of go on, or?
4: No, it was a good dinner. I mean, we stayed throughout dinner. We had some dessert.
2: So it was a good time.
0: I mean, yeah.
4: There was nothing at any point that I remember that was uncomfortable or...
0: Yeah.
4: It seemed like it just was going smooth.
0: You said... We chatted with Ryan a little bit off the air. And did you end up messaging her on Instagram too?
4: I mean, I thought about it. I didn't do it. You know, we followed each other before the date. I just thought, you know, well, I could message her there, but... If she blocked my number, that just feels kind of weird. Like,
0: yeah. Right.
4: I don't want to do that.
2: Yeah.
0: Well, listen, Jenna agreed to come on. So if you're ready, unless there's anything else you want to tell us about the date or about communication or something that you thought, you know, may have been like, oh, was this a misinterpretation, you know, or whatever, then we can get her on. Yeah.
2: Yes.
0: Oh, are you ready?
4: Yeah.
0: Okay. I'm gonna add her into the call. We'll just see how this goes, okay?
4: Mm-hmm.
0: Okay. Jenna?
5: Good morning.
0: Hi.
2: Good morning.
4: Okay, I regret this.
5: I'm sure you do.
4: Oh, wait, what does that mean?
0: Jenna, thanks for coming on, first of all.
5: Yeah, of course, no problem. Hi, Ryan.
4: Hi.
0: So, I mean, I guess let's just jump right out and ask, did you block him?
2: Right, yeah, yeah.
5: Oh, absolutely, yeah, I blocked him.
2: Oh,
0: okay.
2: Oh, boy.
4: I knew it.
0: Why?
5: Well, I don't date married men.
2: Oh.
0: So. Oh.
4: But who's married?
2: Well.
0: I'm going to pause right there. Okay. Oh, hold on. We'll regroup in a moment. It's Blown Off on The Blake Show.

0: Good morning. It's Coast 93.1, The Blake Show. Jenna, Ryan.
1: Yeah.
0: Okay. So this is blown off, and Ryan reached out because you got great vibes on the first date, but then Jenna blocked you. So what do you mean about married men?
2: Oh, I mean, like, I don't date them, and
0: so is Ryan.
2: That's why I won't date Ryan, because he very obviously has a wedding ring mark on his finger.
3: What?
0: A wedding ring mark?
2: Like a white, like there's like a perfect white line around.
0: Oh, like a tan line?
2: Left ring finger. Yes.
4: Oh.
2: The rest of his hand was tan, but there was this pale band exactly where a wedding ring would be.
4: Oh, I know what she's talking about. Okay.
3: Mm-hmm. You could have asked me about it.
2: I did ask you if you had ever been married.
3: Yeah, and I told you no.
4: Oh. Oh, that's a question.
0: When did you ask that?
2: I asked, well, you know, not like the first thing that comes out of my mouth, but I always ask, always. And then, Ryan, you, like, hesitated, and you told me no, like, after a brief pause.
4: Oh.

0: That well, happens.
1: Yeah.
0: So, okay. So you were, but, and you were, obviously you weren't wearing it on the date.
2: No, I had taken it off earlier.
1: Okay.
3: That's convenient.
1: Oh.
2: How is that convenient?
3: You well, show up for a date without the ring, but with the mark still there, and then say that it was from a class ring that no one can see?
2: Look, I don't have a wife.
0: Okay.
3: I asked if he had ever been married.
0: Yeah.
3: And he said no.
0: Yeah.
3: But his reaction felt, it was off. It was a little strange. What?
0: So you don't believe him?
3: No. The mark was just too obvious. He looked exactly like someone who wears a wedding ring every day and had taken it off like right before a date.
2: Yeah, but you have absolutely no other reason to think I'm married.
0: Right.
3: I didn't need another reason. No.
1: Oh, Jenna. Okay.
0: Okay.
1: All right. Well.
0: So, I mean, I know this happens. I know that, you
1: sure.
0: know, married men get caught on dating apps. There's a whole Facebook group
1: yep.
0: dedicated to
1: yep.
0: to it.
2: Yeah, but this is not happening here.
1: Right.
0: Has that happened to you before, Jenna?
3: Yeah. Actually,
0: oh, okay.
3: I dated someone for like 2 months before finding out that he was married, so that's
1: Oof.
3: Why, yeah, now when I see
0: oh.
3: something like that,
1: yikes.
3: I don't ignore it. I
2: okay,
3: can't.
2: But I'm not that guy, you see?
3: Maybe not, but I'm not going to wait around for 2 months to find that out. So.
0: Okay.
1: Okay.
0: I guess I don't know what to do here.
1: Yeah, there's
0: it's
1: not
0: like
1: really
0: Ryan, you're saying you've never been married, and Jenna, you don't believe him. It feels like a
1: yeah,
0: like a stalemate.
1: Yeah,
0: I mean,
1: exactly.
0: Do you want to show proof of your class ring or something?
1: Yeah, I know. I don't know what to do.
2: I can send you a picture right now.
3: Sure, that proves that you own a class ring,
1: oh.
3: but it doesn't prove that's what left the mark.
0: Okay.
2: Oh my gosh, it's like a lawyer here.
0: There's
2: literally nothing I could show you that would change your mind.
3: Probably not.
0: Ooh, okay.
1: Yeah, well.
0: Did you see, I mean, I'm guessing you kind of poked around since you followed each other on Instagram.
1: Oh, right.
0: So you poked around on there, Jenna.
3: Oh, of course I did.
0: Yeah.
2: And did you find a wife?
3: No.
2: Did you find an ex-wife?
3: No.
1: Oh.
2: Or anything else that suggested I was married?
3: No, but people hide things.
1: Oh.
0: Okay.
2: You found nothing, but you still blocked me because of a tan line.
3: It was not just a tan line.
0: Okay,
1: yeah.
0: So let me just throw it out there. Is there? I'm getting the sense that you have made up your mind, and there's not going to be another date.
3: Yeah, I don't think so at this point.
0: Okay,
2: no, I'm good.
1: Yeah.
0: Well, okay. Well, thanks for coming on, Jenna.
1: Yeah.
0: And Ryan, you got your answer.
1: That's right. There's some closure.
2: Yep. No, we got the answer.
0: Okay.
1: All right. Bye, guys.
2: Hey, thanks. Good time and tan
0: line. Good time. Okay. Yeah.
1: Good
0: time and tan ended abruptly. It just felt like we were going to go around and around in circles.
1: Yes,
0: there,
1: it
0: so
1: did. Yep, yep.
0: Time to get off that. It was like Big Ben, Parliament. Big
1: yeah.
0: Ben, Parliament.
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0: It's Coast 93.1, The Blake Show with Kelly and Todd. There's a lot of talk these days about citizenship and who gets to call themselves an American and all that. And what percentage of people do you think could pass the citizenship test who are actually already Americans?
1: That's a good question.
2: Boy.
1: I'm going to say less than 50%.
0: Correct.
2: Yeah.
0: It's about 36%.
2: Wow.
0: Crazy. So let's see how we do.
1: I don't want to do this.
2: I don't want to do it either.
1: This is not going to give us a good look.
0: We can work together, okay?
1: Okay, good.
0: We can work together.
2: Okay. Do you have the answers in front of you? You can answer them.
0: Well, no, it's I don't have. No, I don't. So I get to play. Yay.
2: Okay.
1: Oh, boy. Here we go.
0: So this is through BuzzFeed, and they give you an American citizenship. Like, this is just some of the questions, okay?
2: Oh, God. Okay.
0: Now, let's see. It is multiple choice, okay? Mm-hmm. Or at least some of them are. What did the 19th Amendment do? End slavery, give women the right to vote, lowered the voting age, or created the income tax? I actually do know this answer.
1: 19th Amendment. I'm going to say women vote.
0: Yes.
2: That's great.
0: Well, hold on. Let me click it and then... Correct!
2: Yay!
0: Good job, Kel.
2: Yeah, yeah. Good. I'm glad I know that one.
0: Well, it's hard. The amendments are hard.
1: All right.
0: You know, the first 10, like even then.
1: Yeah.
0: Okay, next question. What is the economic system in the United States? Communism, socialism, capitalist market economy, or feudalism? Well, capitalist, right?
1: I think it's capitalist.
0: Correct.
2: Okay.
1: Okay.
2: Good God.
0: How many justices are on the Supreme Court?
1: I think it's 9.
0: Yes. 9 is right. Yes.
1: Okay.
0: See, we're doing great.
2: I mean, I wouldn't say great. This
0: you don't get to do the citizenship test as a group. I think when you're actually applying.
1: Can I phone a friend, please?
0: But, yeah. Between the three of us, we're staying in.
2: Yeah.
1: You count as one American.
2: Yeah.
0: Right.
2: Yeah.
0: We're each one third
2: barely.
0: Of an American. Right.
1: Right.
0: Okay. What group of people was taken to America and sold as slaves? Europeans, Asians, Africans, or South Americans?
1: Okay.
2: Africans.
0: Okay.
2: That's a question. Yeah.
0: Okay. Yes.
2: Yeah.
0: Let's see. Why did the colonists fight the British? Religious differences only, high taxes and taxation without representation, to gain territory in Canada, or because France told them to.
1: That's B, funny. The tax one?
0: Yeah.
1: Right?
0: Yeah, no taxation without representation.
2: Yeah.
0: Next question. What does the Constitution do? Establishes the military, sets up the government and protects rights, creates political parties, or determines state borders?
1: B? What do you guys think? I think it's the second one, but...
2: I want to hear him again.
1: Government and
0: establishes
1: rights.
0: The military, sets up the government and protects rights, creates political parties, or determines state borders.
1: Because isn't the Bill
2: B.
1: of Rights part of... The
0: yeah.
2: Yeah,
0: and
2: B.
0: Yeah, I say sets up the government.
1: I think it's B.
0: Yes, that's right. Yeah. All right. So far, we're crushing this.
1: We're okay.
2: Yeah.
1: Yeah. I mean.
0: Okay, this would be a tough one. What is the rule of law? The president makes all the rules. Well, right now it's kind of feeling like that. Everyone must follow the law. Only citizens must follow the law. Or laws are optional for states. The rule of law,
2: I think
0: it's that's everyone.
2: B.
0: Well,
1: What was the second one?
0: Everyone must follow the law.
1: Yeah.
2: B. Okay.
0: Yeah.
1: Sure.
0: I feel like the answer is always B.
1: Is that been the case?
0: That's correct.
2: Yeah. I always
1: usually
2: feel like
1: it's C.
2: In general, it's right. C, but this, yeah.
0: What happened at the Constitutional Convention? The Declaration was signed. The Constitution was written. The Bill of Rights was added. Or the Civil War began.
2: The Constitution.
1: Declaration?
0: Yeah. No, right? I think that was
3: Wasn't that in Philadelphia? Declaration of Independence? The Constitutional Convention?
0: I think the Constitutional Convention was when they wrote the Constitution.
3: Okay.
0: And the Declaration was signed before that.
1: It definitely was. I mean, because that was them deciding they were going to go to war.
0: Right.
1: However, I felt like it was called the Constitutional Convention, but I'm probably wrong. Anyway, go with your gut. Go with mine.
0: Well, do you want to go Declaration or
1: the Constitution? No, I don't want to do anything.
0: Yeah. I'm pretty sure it's the Constitution was written.
1: Okay.
0: I'm going to feel bad if I'm wrong. Oh, that's right. Okay.
1: Okay. Phew, Blake. Thank you.
0: Okay. Let's see. We're running out of time here. One or two more. What do we call the first 10 amendments to the Constitution?
1: Bill of Rights.
0: The preamble, the Articles of Confederation, the Bill of Rights, or the Federalist Papers. Yeah, that's the Bill of Rights.
3: Yes.
0: I'm going to sneak one more in here real quick. What did the 21st Amendment do? Ooh, gave women the right to vote, banned alcohol, or repealed prohibition, made alcohol legal again, or lowered the voting age? Shoot. It's either banned alcohol or repealed prohibition. Oh, Todd had to go.
2: Yeah.
0: Uh-oh, Cal, it's just you and me. I'm pretty sure it's... I know it's banned.
2: Okay.
0: I think it's banned out. It didn't give women the right to vote because
2: no,
0: that was the 19th.
2: No, yeah.
0: So
2: yeah.
0: Banned alcohol or repealed prohibition. I'm going to go with it banned.
2: I think then, banned alcohol.
0: When was... Yeah, I'll go banned.
2: I think
0: it's one of the two. I don't know which one.
2: I'm saying banned alcohol.
0: Okay, banned alcohol. No! Oh, it repealed prohibition. Okay. So it was a good one.
2: Okay.
0: Whichever one banned alcohol, that one stunk.
2: Yeah.
0: Want to do one more?
2: Oh, why not?
0: Oh, here we go. Name two national U.S. holidays. Here we go.
2: Okay.
0: Easter and Halloween.
2: Yeah!
0: Thanksgiving and Independence Day.
2: Okay.
0: Valentine's Day and St. Patrick's Day. Or Groundhog Day and April Fool's Day.
2: Okay.
0: Well, I mean, it's all of them. But the national U.S. holidays.
2: Right.
0: Thanksgiving and Independence
2: Yes.
0: Day.
2: Yes.
0: Okay. Oh, wait, hold on. Let me make sure. Correct.
2: Okay.
0: We get to stay.
2: Yay. I don't know if we're staying.
0: Well, you know, this is a good reminder of what it takes to become a U.S. citizen, and it involves a lot of studying and stuff that we take for granted.
2: A ton. That's crazy.
0: It's kind of eye-opening, isn't it?
2: Yes, it is.
0: Yeah.
2: I would love to see that. Wow, that's a lot of respect right there.
0: Yeah. I will say one of the most powerful moments I got to witness in my life was a naturalization ceremony where people who had wanted to become citizens went through the process and got naturalized as U.S. citizens, and they were with their families and crying and so excited to become U.S. citizens. It was really moving.
2: Yeah, you would have no idea what is on that test. Wow.
0: I know. Well, now you know.
2: Yep.
0: Can't take this stuff for granted, you know?
2: Nope.
0: All right. Well, now that we're feeling real smart... Todd's back with your new Center Main forecast.
4: And today's going to be a gorgeous day. We'll have mostly sunny skies. It'll turn pleasantly warm. This afternoon, we will reach 80 degrees with a nice breeze. Clear tonight, very comfortable, lows 50 to 55. Saturday's partly sunny in the morning, but during the afternoon, there'll be scattered showers and thunderstorms, highs in the mid to upper 70s. Those showers come to an end Saturday night. Sunday actually looks really good with a mix of sun and clouds and a high near 80.
0: Coming up, it's probably for the best that we don't know this woman's name. We'd keep it a secret anyway, because she is learning to drive and crashed into something.
2: Oh no.
0: In Maine. It costs about $40,000 in damage.
2: Oh no.
0: Yeah, not a good experience on the learner's permit.
2: Okay.
0: But you know what? If she happens to be listening, we'll make her feel less alone because a lot of people have messed up driving.
2: Oh, yeah.
0: On learner's permits or during driver's ed or, God forbid, the driving test.
2: Mm-hmm.
0: That's coming up.
5: All day.
6: 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And I'll catch you tonight. It's Steelesy After 7 on Coast 93.1.
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0: right, let's see if we can make this woman feel a little bit better about herself, because she ended up in the news, and it's kind of embarrassing, okay? But I don't think she's alone. It's the Blake Show with Kelly and Todd. She's 29, has a learner's permit, and was driving with someone who's, you know, qualified driver in the passenger seat.
1: Mm-hmm.
0: But she crashed into something, and it's going to cost about $40,000 in damage.
2: Thanks.
0: Yeah, and it was in Lewiston, Cal?
1: Yeah, and it was like a police trailer.
0: Yeah.
2: Oh, no.
0: Crashed into a police trailer, yeah.
2: Heard or seen this.
0: Yeah.
1: Oh.
0: We don't know her name, and it's probably best that we don't.
1: Poor thing.
0: Now, this poor woman.
1: I feel so bad.
0: Yeah, I think it's time for another round of, while learning to drive, what hard lesson did you learn?
1: Exactly.
0: What happened?
1: Yeah,
0: what'd you hit?
1: Yeah, I'm not one to laugh either.
0: Did you hit something on your test?
1: I sure did, sir. I hit the car that I was parking.
0: Yeah.
1: I was during my test. During my test, I hit the car I was parallel parking to. And then right after I hit it, I looked at the guy and I said, does this mean I failed? And he said, yes. And please get your mother's insurance information out of the glove box. And I said, I don't know. What is it?
3: What
1: and then
3: does that
1: I,
3: mean?
1: Right. What does that mean? While I was hyperventilating, crying. Yeah.
2: Oh,
1: so that,
2: no.
1: That was a rough day.
3: Kel, how did you actually, I mean, it must have taken for ages to recover from that.
1: Oh, yeah.
3: Been so traumatic.
1: It was so traumatic. I came home and my parents were so great. Like, my father had a car waiting for me because he was like so excited. And I was like, I don't deserve it. I don't deserve it. Send it back. Like, it was, oh, yeah. I didn't want to take a test again.
0: How long was it? This is a while ago, but do you remember how long it was between when you hit the car on your driver's test and when you actually...
1: No,
0: like took the test and passed.
1: I definitely didn't like go like mail it back in right away. Was like, nope, I don't want anything.
0: Let's just forget that for a while.
1: Yeah, let's not do this for a little while.
0: Yeah, time to fire up the old bicycle again.
1: Yeah, exactly. No, thank you.
0: Yeah, this is my new this is my ride. It's called Trek.
1: Yeah, right, exactly.
0: Good morning. Who's this?
4: Good morning. This is Kelly. How are you guys today?
1: Oh, hi, Kelly.
0: Beautiful name.
1: Yeah, you sound gorgeous.
4: Thank you so much.
0: Kelly, a learner's permit or driver's ed or early driving harsh lesson?
4: My daughter just turned 34, but when she was 15 and 16, she was due to go for her testing in December. And of course, driving in Maine, and she was nervous. Yeah. And we got her a rental, and she took an hour lesson before. So I'm sitting at the DMV with all the other parents. They call the kids to go. It's snowing out a little bit. Half an hour later, all the other kids are coming back.
1: Oh, no.
4: And I walked up to one of the instructors, and I'm like, where's my daughter? And I said, she left the same time they did. They said, she was parallel parking, and she hit the curb and popped the tire of the car. They had to have a wrecker haul it back to the ride with the instructor in the tow truck.
0: Oh my God. To add insult to injury, then you got to get in the tow truck with the driving instructor.
4: It was horrible.
0: Oh,
4: and I walked
0: God.
4: Out to the parking lot, and she like fell into my arms.
1: Oh.
0: Yeah, poor thing.
4: It was awful. We laugh about it now, but yeah, that one goes down in the books.
0: Blew a tire on the curb.
1: Oh, man. I wish I could talk to your daughter.
0: Did she pass the next try?
4: Yes, she did pass.
0: Okay.
1: Yes. Well, all right, girlfriend.
0: When you talk to her, tell her that it's not that bad, because we just got a text from someone who failed 6 times.
4: Oh, my word.
0: So it could have been way worse.
1: To her. Oh, my word. Yeah, I hear you.
0: Bye, Kelly. We love you. Thanks for calling.
1: Bye, Kel.
4: All right. Bye, guys.
1: Oh,
4: take care.
1: Man.
0: Yeah.
1: 6 times.
0: Yeah. Text says, I had a friend fail her test 6 times. When she finally got it, she was driving. She turned up what she thought was a road. It was a ski trail. And then she got stuck on the mountain.
1: What?
0: She drove up a ski trail once she did get her license.
1: All right.
0: I see why she it sounds like maybe she shouldn't have passed that 7th time.
1: There's got to be a rule, like more than 5, you don't get it.
0: Yeah. You just need to like
1: you get a bus
0: Uber.
1: Pass
0: yeah.
1: or something.
0: Bus pass. Good morning, who's this?
5: Hi, it's Eleanor.
0: Eleanor.
1: Uh-oh.
0: Learner's permit, driving test, driver's ed fails.
5: Very first time I ever drove in a car. My parents didn't let me do it before driver's ed. And so it was, I've never been in a car before. The instructor is sitting next to me.
0: Oh, no.
5: It's like 2 p.m. on a Tuesday. And I get pulled over by the police.
0: Oh, my God.
1: Wait, you had never been in a car before?
0: Your first time in a car. And what were you doing that got you pulled over?
5: Apparently, I was not keeping it between the lines very well.
0: Like, look, it's my first time. They didn't give you a ticket, did they?
5: No, but he did sort of yell at my instructor, who then yelled at him over me. So
0: awkward. Oh, my God. So then the cop and the instructor are in a fight, and you're just sitting there, like, you're like 10 and 2, 10 and 2.
5: but like shaking, right?
0: Yeah,
1: totally.
0: Of course.
1: You're like, how do people, like, get their license? You're this is not for me.
0: Have you gotten pulled over since then?
5: Yes, but I've handled it much better than
0: that. You're a pro at getting pulled over now, though.
1: Yeah, exactly.
0: Everything is easier now. Yeah.
1: Totally.
0: Oh, my God. Thank you, Eleanor.
5: Have a good night.
0: All right, you too. Hey, see
1: that's a good point. Like, let your kids drive before they get to driver's ed with you.
0: Yeah. Oh, that's funny. My first time I went to get my learner's permit, I failed because I ran one of the 50 million freaking stop signs in Payson Park.
1: Oh.
0: There are a lot of them. There are a lot of stop signs.
1: Look at this person. Like,
0: Too many stop signs. You can't hit all of them. You know?
1: I feel that way about the mall. I'm like, oh my God, all right.
0: Oh, it says that was my second time and I didn't fail, but I should have. I actually failed because of the 50-foot backup. It was the middle of winter. We just had a snowstorm, and the car did not go straight.
1: Oh.
0: Yeah.
1: Yeah.
0: Let's see. Great. My mom was waiting. I was waiting in my mom's car for the instructor to come out so we could start the test. A girl who was going for her test, backing into the spot next to me, hit me in my mom's car. So she failed. But then I took it and did pass. I guess you're like...
1: That's one way to psych you out.
0: Yeah, mom's like, well, there you go. Don't do that, honey. You'll be fine.
1: Oh, my God.
0: Yeah.
1: Oh, that is the worst.
0: Yeah.
1: Man.
0: Yeah.
1: DMV is the worst.
0: My first car was a stick shift. My dad taught me how to drive it for about 30 minutes.
1: Thanks, Dad. Thanks, Dad.
0: He took me to the UMO hockey game, so I was driving in stop-and-go hockey traffic with pedestrians everywhere at night, my first day driving stick. I did not drive with my dad for a while after that.
1: That's Dad's
0: throwing you in the deep end. No, you got this. You got this. You're fine.
1: Sink or swim.
0: Yeah. Watch out for her.
1: Yeah. Oh, my God. Yeah. That is Dad's
0: clutch,
1: right there.
0: Yeah.
1: My
0: God. And then you're doing the herky-jerky thing, right? Yeah. The whole school is there. All of UMO is right there.
1: Oh, my God.
0: Yeah. I love that. Look, Payson Park's got too many stop signs.
1: Oh, the 50 stop signs. Payson Park.
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0: 93.1. It's the Blake Show with Kelly and Todd. That's Alex Warren. You know, our lives compare, you know, like people think that because we're in radio, we get to meet all these artists and everything and go to any concert we want to. And it's just not like that anymore.
1: Right.
0: I mean, maybe it was years ago, but not really anymore. We're just everyday people, you know?
1: Yeah.
0: But we're not far from people who do get to experience that.
1: Yeah.
0: So I have a friend who works for the record label that Alex Warren is on, right? Noah. And I was texting him about, because he was going to the Alex Warren show in Madison Square Garden. Yeah, he's cute.
1: He is.
0: But he's a sweetheart of a guy, and he works for Atlantic Records. And I was asking him about another record label question. And he goes, oh, yeah, I'm hanging with Alex Warren today. I had a show last night at the Garden, and then I'm running with him today. And I was like, wait a minute, are you literally running with him?
1: Oh,
0: like,
1: yeah.
0: Are you going for a jog with Alex Warren? And he hasn't answered. So I still don't know.
1: Well,
0: but I think he's literally like going for a run with Alex Warren.
1: Yeah.
0: Now, if I were to go for, if any celebrity were to ask me, hey, you want to go for a run? What a pickle.
1: Right.
0: Right. Like, you and me, Kel, we're on the same page when it comes to running. Like,
1: yeah.
0: No. The page is called No.
1: Yeah.
0: But let's say like an artist who you love, like Noah Kahan, says, Kels, we're glad you had fun at the show. I'm going to go for a run. You want to come?
1: Sure, but here's the deal.
0: Right?
1: I do more of a wog. So it's like a jog and a walk, which is more of a walk.
0: It's a wog leaning towards walk.
1: I'll be your security from way back here.
0: Right. No one's going to catch us.
1: Yeah,
0: don't worry. I've got your back.
1: I've got your way back.
0: I've got your way, way back.
1: Way back.
0: By the way, a couple more texts came in about the learner's permit and others. Wait a minute. What? Someone texted Alex Warren asked my sister out.
1: What?
0: Before his song came out.
1: Oh, I was like.
0: Now he's like, yeah. I want to say he's married. No,
1: yeah,
0: I think he's got a girlfriend or something
1: going
0: on there. So that just text just popped up. That's cool.
1: Is she like, oh crap, I should have said yes.
0: Yeah. Oh, I'm sure. Someone texted us. I got to let's see. We were talking about learner's permits and, you know, crashing during driving tests or driver's ed. Listen to this. This is a record. So you get to go into the Blake Show Hall of Fame with this one. My sister had to take her permit test. Guess how many times?
1: Permit test.
0: Yeah, permit test. Oh, no. Because she kept letting it lapse, and then she failed her driver's test once, but then she took it the second time and she passed. But guess how many times before all that she had to take the permit test?
1: 5.
0: Nope.
1: 7.
0: Nope.
1: 10.
0: Nope.
1: 12.
0: 16.
1: Oh, no.
0: Wow.
1: Permit test.
0: Yeah.
1: Oy, oy, oy.
0: So who was the lucky person who had to get in the car with that sister the first time?
1: Right.
0: To teach her to drive.
1: Oh, God.
0: It's going to be an uphill battle here.
1: Yeah.
0: Okay.
1: Oh, man.
0: Yeah.
1: Oh, boy.
0: That's when whoever's driving is really pumping those fake brakes in the passenger seat. Right? Yeah.
1: We're going to go to a lot of parking lots.
0: Yeah, exactly.
1: In the middle of the night.
0: All parking lot.
1: Yeah.
0: Practice here. All right. We're running a little late. We got to play some commercials here. And then when we come back, we're going to be just a few minutes away from Train. One more shot at tickets to see Train and then qualify for the VIP.
1: Okay.
0: I got a really good question for you. It's not like give me a bead. It's not anything about Train. It's one of those survey says questions.
1: Okay.
0: That has to do with judging people. And then we got to get to this juicy topic, why she messaged her husband's work wife.
1: Oh, boy. Oh, boy.
0: Was she justified? Coming up, Todd's got your News Center Maine forecast.
2: And today's going to be a gorgeous day. We'll have mostly sunny skies. It'll turn pleasantly warm. This afternoon, we will reach 80 degrees with a nice breeze. Clear tonight, very comfortable, lows 50 to 55. Saturday's partly sunny in the morning, but during the afternoon, there'll be scattered showers and thunderstorms, highs in the mid to upper 70s. Those showers come to an end Saturday night. Sunday actually looks really good with a mix of sun and clouds and a high near 80.
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0: Maine's Coast 93.1. Okay, no matter what you think about AI, this is an interesting thing to think about when it comes to looking back at the things you've searched and why you might be reminded of those things soon.
1: Oh.
0: That's coming up. First, your buzz stories.
2: 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Here's what Maine's going to be buzzing about today.
0: All right, what's the buzz? What's happening? What are we buzzing about today, forecast-wise? We're looking gorgeous today.
1: Yeah.
0: Really good stuff. Temps nice and like 80 degrees, sunshine. It's not humid. We're not dealing with the wildfire, smoky haze, the weird color outside.
1: Yeah.
0: So this is great news for today. And then the weekend is not bad. If you look at the app, you're going to see like the rain stuff, but it's really just tomorrow, second half of the day, like tomorrow, late afternoon, evening, Todd was saying, into Sunday morning. So the first half of the day tomorrow, fine. Second half of the day on Sunday looks okay. It's not a washout.
1: Yeah.
0: We're in pretty good shape. What else are we buzzing about, Kel?
1: The ICE agent who fatally shot 25-year-old Juan Sebastian Guerrero in Biddeford has been identified by his ex-wife as 37-year-old David Brule of Manchester. His ex-wife says Brule admitted firing the shots and said he claimed he acted in self-defense. DHS has not officially identified him. Juan Sebastian Guerrero's wife spoke publicly yesterday. In part, she said that Juan's greatest dream was being a father to their 3-year-old daughter.
0: Mm. Man, see the photos of them. And
1: yeah,
0: I saw a post from someone who works at Five Guys and said that he was like a door dasher.
1: Oh.
0: He worked as like a food delivery and would come in and talk to her, and which was always really nice and a really friendly smile.
1: He definitely looked like that.
0: Yeah.
1: Yeah.
0: Yeah. Man, that GoFundMe really went crazy.
1: Ugh.
0: I think it was over $400,000.
1: Wow.
0: Yeah.
1: Wow.
0: Which sounds like a lot of money, but when you lose half the income, there's expenses, and then I imagine, now you become a public person.
1: Yep.
0: Without planning that.
1: Mm-hmm.
0: And that has some costs associated with it,
1: Mm-hmm. 8 candidates in Maine's Democratic U.S. Senate race debated last night, with several calling for Medicare for All and abolishing ICE. The debate was split into 2 groups of 4. Maine Democrats will choose a nominee next Saturday to replace Grant Plattner on the November ballot. President Trump accused China of stealing voter information and interfering in U.S. elections during a speech last night. ABC, NBC, and CNN did not air it on their main networks. Trump said that they should lose their licenses.
0: Okay. Well, when the president goes on and says a bunch of stuff that's not necessarily true, the networks are doing the responsible thing by not broadcasting lies.
1: Yeah.
0: And China, by the way, was not pleased to be accused. They were like, we don't bother with other people's stuff. Basically, we don't meddle in other countries. Now, granted, China's not exactly a great source themselves.
1: Right. Yeah.
0: Okay. So yeah. You can't really believe what China says either.
1: Exactly.
0: But it is so important to make sure you're getting information from reliable sources these days, and make sure that you're not just getting your news from social media, because so much of it is manipulated and not true.
1: President Trump's teleprompter operator is on unpaid leave after allegedly using advanced knowledge of speeches to make more than $100,000 in online bets. Federal regulators are investigating that.
0: Just no ethics.
1: No.
0: Like, do people just say, I don't care?
1: Yeah.
0: This, like, there's no red flag that goes off in your brain that says this might be wrong.
1: Right. Yeah.
0: Or illegal.
1: Exactly. The FDA is investigating iceberg lettuce supplied to Taco Bell as a possible source of a cyclospora outbreak in 5 states. Nearly 7,000 illnesses may be connected, with more than 1,600 confirmed.
0: Yeah. Local lettuce.
1: Yeah.
0: Local produce, if possible. I know some people are just swearing off salads altogether.
1: Yeah.
0: Going, that's it. I'm only eating pizza.
1: Oh.
0: For my health.
1: Yeah, that's not the way. Yeah, right.
0: But no, this is a great opportunity to support local farms.
1: Yep.
0: And especially there are a ton in Maine.
1: Yeah.
0: And a lot of them are like hydroponic too.
1: Mm-hmm. Man was arrested after getting into a restricted area at the Today Show. Police say he was looking for Al Roker, then confronted Craig Melvin, shouting a racial slur. No one was hurt. NBC reportedly fired a security guard that was involved. Use of the 988 Suicide and Crisis Lifeline is up. Calls, texting, chats increased 15% from last year, nearly 50% from 2 years ago. 988 is a free service and is available 24 hours a day.
0: Yeah, I was surprised that 1 in 10 people have used it, which is great.
1: Yeah.
0: I mean, this is a resource. It's basically 911 for a non-emergency crisis.
1: Yeah.
0: If you're feeling depressed, if you are having thoughts of suicide, or if someone else is and you don't know what to do, you can call 988 and you can also text to 988.
1: Christopher Nolan's The Odyssey is in theaters today. The movie stars Matt Damon, Tom Holland, Anne Hathaway, Zendaya, and Robert Pattinson. It follows Odysseus on his journey home after the Trojan War.
0: This is supposed to be a huge movie. Like, I guess it was a monster to make.
1: Mm.
0: Like, everyone, including Matt Damon, said this was really hard.
1: Like a blockbuster.
0: And it's going to be huge, yeah.
1: Cool. Last but not least, Post Malone will headline the World Cup closing ceremony on Sunday. Tom Cruise will be making a special appearance.
0: Doing what?
1: Who knows?
0: What? Just, that seems so random.
1: Well, it's random especially because Jennifer Hudson will be singing the national anthem. Justin Bieber, Madonna, Shakira, BTS will be performing during the halftime. And then again, a special appearance by Tom Cruise.
0: Yeah.
1: But
0: just to go out, hello.
1: I'm Tom Cruise.
0: Hello, everyone.
1: What? Anyway.
0: Maybe he'll flip the coin. Do they

0: 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All right. We're going to pause and come back with something that's really going to make you think about what you're typing into AI. Especially when it's something that, well, might, in hindsight, seem a little dumb.
1: Oh.
0: Okay.

0: Hey, it's Coast 93.1, The Blake Show with Kelly and Todd. This is going to make you think twice about what you plug into AI. You know how Spotify at the end of the year does that Wrapped thing where it shows you your music?
1: Yeah.
0: Well, there's one of the AIs, Claude, is going to look back at your AI chat history and recap it at the end of the year. Now, it's not all of them. It's just Claude. But what if they were all to do this, okay? All the chat, AI chats. ChatGPT, Gemini, right? Mm-hmm. What would be something you might be embarrassed to pop up? Embarrassed about? What have you asked AI for? Or what have you plugged into AI?
1: Oh my God.
0: And what might make you feel a little bit embarrassed? 79 Coast, call or text us. Remember, if you text, it's anonymous. Hint, hint. 207-792-6278. What have you plugged into AI that you might feel a little bit embarrassed about? Some of them do have, I noticed there's like a, it's kind of like on like Google, what is it called? The browser. You can do incognito, or like on Safari, you can do private browsing.
1: Yep.
0: There's something like that on ChatGPT. You push it and then it takes it. It doesn't put it in your history.

0: it's called.
1: Oh, mine definitely has a history.
0: Oh, yeah.
1: Yeah, yeah. Yeah.
2: Actually,
0: let me see if I pull it up now. 79 Coast, call or text us. What would be one of the things that you've plugged into AI that you've been like, dude, okay.
1: Trying to think.
0: A lot of it, for me, a lot of what I use is for work. So, it is kind of funny to look back at what you put in here, though.
1: Oh, that's
0: scalp laceration guidance. What's that?
1: That's a good one.
0: That was when Tim knocked his head into the ceiling fan.
1: Oh, yeah.
0: Yeah, mine's really not that interesting because most of what I use it for is for work.
1: Well, my ChatGPT said that I was frumpy the other day.
0: What?
1: Yeah.
0: What prompted that?
1: Well, I had this idea for an outfit, and I was like, I couldn't tell. Look, I'm alone a lot, okay? And I had this idea for an outfit, and I was like, I don't know if I like this. And I was like, well, I'm just going to ask. And it was like, no, you look like a little house on the prairie.
0: Is that what it said?
1: Yeah, and I was like, you're right.
0: Oh, my God.
1: It said I needed to wear a tighter shirt.
0: That's hilarious.
1: Yeah. And it literally was like, you've done so much work on your body. Why would you wear that?
0: That is funny.
1: And I was like, yeah, you're right.
0: Good morning. Who's this? Well, you don't have to say your name if you don't want to, by the way. Anytime. Hello? Hi. Do you want to say your name? Okay.
1: Well, fine.
0: 79 Coast. Okay. Okay, here are some of the texts people have used AI to search. What is this rash on my puppy's nuts? okay, and then this one. This is interesting. Why does my butt crack get sweaty when I have to poop? Well, wait, what did it say?
1: I think that's from anxiety, huh?
0: Oh, probably.
1: Yeah.
0: Yeah.
1: Yeah.
0: That's probably what it said, but if you want to follow up.
1: Yeah.
0: A lot of mine is like, well, either show topic ideas or like suggest if we're traveling, suggestions, and I'll put in some criteria for like what we're looking for if we're traveling. Yeah, logo design ideas. You know, stuff like that. It's kind of boring.
1: Yeah.
0: But I plug in a lot if we're trying to find a show to watch or a movie.
1: Mm-hmm.
0: And a lot of the time we want, you know, just because we're gay, it's kind of cool to see our life reflected in what we're watching. So a lot of my searches for shows to watch are like gay, thriller, hot, you know, intriguing, but good.
1: Yeah.
0: You know?
1: Right. Mine definitely thinks that mine will tell me to move on from being scared from animals.
0: Oh, because you're plugging in.
1: Yep.
0: Like, are woodchucks aggressive?
1: Oh, well, I will take images from my Ring camera and will be like, this is a skunk. And it will say, no, it's not. That's a flash of light. And I'll say, it's a skunk. And it will say, no, it's not,
0: oh,
1: Kelly.
0: My God.
1: Move on. I will fight with my ChatGPT and be like, listen, it's a skunk. Move on. I know it is.
0: Yeah.
1: Yeah.
0: I forget what I was doing the other day. I was using it to do something and I was getting frustrated with it. And I said, I've asked you this multiple times.
1: Yeah. Yeah.
0: Like I try to be nice to it.
1: Oh, me too.
0: Right.
1: I'm very nice to mine.
0: Yeah. Well, because when it takes over, you want to make sure that they remember you as a nice one.
1: Totally.
0: Right.
1: Yes.
0: Oh my God. The one who has a sweaty butt crack.
1: Yeah.
0: When they have to poop, it said, you may want to try wearing looser fitting clothing. So wait a minute.
1: Oh.
0: I will say, as someone who regularly wears not loose clothing,
1: yeah,
0: you know, tight pants over here, I don't think I get sweaty when I have to go.
1: Yeah.
0: I'm not sure that it has to do with that, but well, yeah. You know,
1: I mean,
0: it's probably smarter than I am.
1: Yeah, I mean, I have a thong up my butt and I'm all right. I got to be honest with you. That's the tightest of the tight, right?
0: Yeah.
1: Yeah.
0: Thank you for that image.
1: Sorry, bud.
0: Sweaty thong.
1: Just letting you know.
0: Tickets for the band Train and a chance to go backstage, VIP style. Last chance to win coming up in just a minute. Don't go away.
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0: You know, when you make a tough decision and then it turns out it's even harder to take the next step.
1: Oh, yeah.
0: 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So if you decide to quit tobacco or nicotine, and then that's really hard, which it often is for most people, it can feel defeating and you feel like you want to quit quitting. Well, don't quit quitting. 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
1: 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You're going to have that person in your life to go back and forth with.
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1: Exactly.
0: It's all based on what will work for you. And it really does work. 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
0: All right. Hi, good morning. Good morning. One more shot at tickets to see the band Train.
1: Sweet.
0: Yes. And then we pick a grand prize winner this morning, too. That gets the VIP upgrade. Yeah, it's pretty sweet, too. It's a pretty sweet prize package if you get the upgrade. I mean, it's great to see this show. They do a great show.
1: It's going to be so fun.
0: Train, Bare Naked Ladies, and Matt Nathanson, too.
1: That's awesome.
0: Yeah. It's a round of our game, Survey Says. And curious to see where we go with these guesses here. All right. So let me pull this up and make sure I have... Hold on. I got to make sure I have my right thing here.
11: Pizza looks good last night, Blake.
0: Oh, right?
1: Oh.
0: That's that cauliflower crust.
11: Mm-hmm. Is that so?
0: Mm-hmm. Yeah, we get that from a little market near us, Golden Harvest. Ooh, in Kittery.
11: Really,
0: yeah,
11: good.
0: Oh, it's so good.
1: Yeah.
0: It's so good. That's one of our go-to when we don't feel like making anything complicated dinners is We make pizzas in the oven and
11: everybody's happy.
0: Some salad and done. And I took a risk yesterday.
1: No.
0: Yep, I ate lettuce.
11: It was funny.
0: Yesterday.
11: I went to the grocery store yesterday, yeah. And I got there strawberries and I got some avocados and some other whatever produce. And the cashier was like, "Ooh, you're really taking a chance, taking a risk."
0: The cashier said that.
11: Yes. I was like, wait, what?
0: Oh, that's
11: like, yeah,
0: funny.
11: You've heard about all the diarrhea stuff. I'm like, yeah, but it's like a few thousand people. Like, I mean, the chances are very, very small.
0: In Maine. Yeah.
11: Yeah. And nothing here in Maine. I think we're good. I go, you don't be fearful of your own produce.
0: Yeah.
11: It was really,
0: that's
11: weird.
0: Really funny.
11: Yeah.
0: Who knew Debbie Downer worked at Shaw's?
1: Yeah.
11: Well, wait on. I give a lot of props to Shaw's, but that one surprised me.
0: That was amazing.
11: Yeah.
0: Have you checked the calorie count on that?
11: Right. I was getting shamed.
0: I'm like, oh that's man. Funny. Yeah. I mean, I guess you might lose a couple pounds.
11: You're not getting toilet paper?
0: We do have a BOGO on Charmin. That's funny.
11: Yeah, it was great.
0: It's funny. Yeah, I think we're fine. Especially, well, and they may have found the source.
11: I know.
0: And it was, they were like sending it to Taco Bell's.
11: Yeah, the lettuce, right?
0: So, yeah, it wasn't Taco Bell. It was the lettuce.
11: Yeah.
0: Lettuce supplier. But, but yeah, so they may have figured that out. But
11: right.
0: Yeah, either way, if you go local, go with local greens, local produce, then you're probably even more so fine. But look at us taking risks.
1: Yeah.
0: Living on the edge.
1: That's right.
0: Meanwhile, Kelly's like, that's it. Time only.
1: I'm like, eh. I mean, lettuce-free salads over here.
0: Yeah, rice and chicken.
1: Yeah, yeah, yep. I'm a dog.
0: I put my dog on when she has stomach problems.
1: Exactly. Yep.
0: All right, here we go. Here is your question. Survey says 14% of us secretly judge others on this. Secretly judge others on this, or based on this, and it has to do with our phones. okay? If I just leave it at the first parts, I think it's a little too hard. 14% of us secretly judge others based on this, and it has to do with our phones. Okay, so the first person with the right answer scores the tickets, last pair of tickets to see Train. The show is Monday night, so please don't call if you can't win, if you can't go, because, you know, we want to make sure that whoever wins can actually use the tickets. But if you want to text your answer in, then we'll give you credit. Okay, because I know people like playing just to play.
12: But
0: we want to make sure whoever wins the tickets can use them. So 79 Coast 207-792-6278. Before we take any guesses, are you two thinking? I'll put my poker voice on.
11: Okay, Kel, go ahead.
1: Talking on speaker.
11: Okay, Todd. First of all, 14% is not very high.
1: Right.
11: So, but it's got to be something common. I'm going to go with your ringtone,
0: okay.
11: You know what I mean?
0: I admire the old folks who still have the duck.
11: The wah, duck?
1: Wah,
11: oh.
1: Wah,
11: oh,
1: wah,
11: no.
1: Wah.
0: That's old school.
1: Yeah.
0: All right. Good morning. Who's this? Is it Vanessa?
13: Is it Vanessa?
0: Vanessa. Tickets for the band Train Monday night, maybe VIP. If you get the answer right, survey says 14% of us judge others based on this. Something to do with our phones.
13: I am going to go with ringtones.
0: Ringtones. Nope.
1: Okay.
0: Hi, good morning. Your name, please.
14: Jeannie.
0: Jeannie, where are you?
14: Maple.
11: In a bottle.
14: In a bottle in Naples. Somewhere in
1: a bottle in Naples. Yeah, that's right.
0: All right, Jeannie, what's your guess? What do we judge others on?
14: I have a question. Why can't it be about texting? Because you know what's really annoying? Those people that text in all caps.
0: So is that your guess or is that just a vent?
14: I think it's both.
0: So you judge others if they text in all caps.
14: Yeah, it's about their texting. I don't even know.
11: All right.
14: Okay. Are they screaming at me?
11: Jeannie, you're really funny. I love you.
1: Yeah.
0: I know.
1: She's had
0: She is dry as a bone.
11: Are you in a bottle or are you consuming a bottle? Which one is it?
14: I'm pulled over at Family Dollar in a bottle.
0: Okay. Nope, Jeannie, sorry. Keep trying, though, please.
1: Cheers to the weekend, Jeannie.
11: There it is. Thank you, Jeannie.
0: Yeah.
11: It's 5 o'clock somewhere.
0: Yeah, she's in a bottle. What kind? Allen's.
1: Yeah.
0: Good morning. Who's this? Hello?
15: Oh, this is Jeremy.
0: Jeremy, what's your guess? Survey says 14% of us secretly judge others based on this. It has something to do with our phones.
15: Whether the screen is cracked.
0: Oh.
1: Ooh.
0: Cracked screen. Good guess, but no.
11: Very
1: that
11: good
1: is
11: guess.
1: A good guess.
11: Especially because it's only 14%. Like, this is not very high.
0: And by the way, I 100% do.
1: Yeah.
11: Yeah,
0: I'm like,
11: too.
0: Oh, well,
1: look at your crack screen.
0: Yeah,
11: that must mean you're really poor or something.
1: What happened to you?
0: Just throw your phone around willy-nilly.
1: Yeah, right.
0: Good morning. Who's this?
16: Alyssa,
0: where are you?
16: Yeah. I'm at work in Auburn.
0: Okay, are you also in a bottle?
1: Yeah, I was going to say, yeah.
0: Alyssa in Auburn, what's your guess?
16: How long it takes to respond.
0: Oh, how long it takes to respond. Oh. Good guess. Nope. Good morning, is it Heather?
17: This is Heather.
0: Heather, what's your guess?
17: Is it their wallpaper?
0: Their wallpaper, their phone background.
1: Hmm.
0: Is correct.
11: Yes.
0: Is correct. Heather going to Train.
1: Hey.
11: Nice work.
0: Wait, is this cinnamon oyster cracker crack, Heather?
17: It is.
0: I have your Tupperware here, by the way.
1: Oh.
11: What is happening?
17: What? Yeah. Your Tupperware now.
0: You don't need it back? You sure?
17: No, I'm not that person, no.
0: Oh, okay. Well, thanks. Totally use it. I've been meaning to text you. Heather, by the way, who is a friend of the show and comes by sometimes, and on my birthday?
17: It was.
0: Yeah, and she brought, see how 3 months later, I give her back her Tupperware. but yeah, no, she makes me these like cinnamon sugar oyster crackers. They're, oh my God.
11: Oh, yum.
0: Yeah, I mostly ate it all by myself, and it was a large.
14: It was good for you.
11: Yeah. Is that like a TikTok-y like snack mix type thing?
0: I don't know. Where'd you get that recipe, Heather? Just like a family thing?
14: TikTok.
0: TikTok. Oh, it is.
1: There you go. All right, TikTok.
0: Yeah. Well, Heather, have a great time at Train. We got to get make sure we have your info here. And yeah, good luck in the VIP drawing. We're going to pick out a name in a little bit. We'll do that after the like after 8 o'clock, and someone gets the VIP upgrade. So good luck.
14: Excellent. Thank you.
0: And by the way, that is at random. We throw a bunch of names in a hat, or in this case, Heather's Tupperware. And and we pick it out. So, you know, even though Heather definitely could bribe, we don't allow that.
1: Right.
0: So hang tight, Heather. Don't hang up. Don't hang up.
14: Thanks.
0: All right. Train Monday night. I don't know if there are tickets available, but the show's over at Bank NH Pavilion in Guilford. I think it's close to selling out, but if you do want to go, you could probably get a seat. Or maybe they have a lawn there, right?
1: Yeah.
0: Maybe on the lawn.
1: Mm-hmm.
0: All right. Todd's got your News Center Maine forecast.
11: Yeah, we're getting ourselves a great one. Storms are gone. It's be mostly sunny today. Nice little breeze and very low humidity, high 80. Tonight, great for sleeping. Lows in the 50s, mostly clear. We'll have partly sunny skies tomorrow, but in the afternoon, some scattered showers and some isolated thunderstorms. That continues through the evening, highs in the 70s. They'll be gone, though. It looks like first thing Sunday morning. A lot of Sundays good. Mix of sun and clouds and a high of 80 degrees.
0: Why did she message her husband's work wife?
1: Huh.
0: And would you? Next.
10: Blake, Kelly, and Todd. It's the Blake Show on Coast 93.1. Keep it here, and Alyssa will keep your company at work. Then Tarsetti's got you for the trek home and Steelsy after 7. The Coast 93.1 fam. Thanks for being a part of our day.
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The 13th annual Westbrook Strong 5K, honoring the incredible life of Matthew Reardon, will be held on Saturday, July 18th at the Riverbank Park in Westbrook. Matthew was only 22 years old when his life was taken in an act of domestic violence. Race proceeds go to scholarships in his alma mater, St. Joseph's College and Westbrook Regional Vocational Center, for students pursuing a career in

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3: All right. Hey, good morning. We were just watching off the air during that commercial break a video of, I assume it's a freight train in Canada.
4: Yeah.
3: And just surrounded by flames from these wildfires. The reason we had the smoke down here. And it just reminds you, like, when there's when it's a train, you can't just go around it.
4: Right. Yeah. It's crazy.
3: You know?
4: Yeah.
3: And a lot of the time they're transporting stuff that, you know, really has a specific timeline. And I never thought about that until seeing this video that these trains may have to go through areas where there are wildfires and just speed through. And then what if they have to, in this case, they had to slow down and wait for a switch or wait for another train or something. And they're just surrounded by flames. It's terrifying.
4: Yeah.
3: Yes. It looks like hell.
4: Yeah, it does.
3: Like that's what I would picture hell.
4: Yep.
5: Yeah.
3: To be like, it's wow.
4: Yep.
3: And a reminder that there are lots of people who make getting our stuff happen.
4: Yep.
3: And we forget about the ships, trains, bring us all our little goodies that we order online with a couple
5: trucks.
3: Clicks.
5: Yeah.
3: Takes right. Some truckers, yeah. Mm. Okay, so this, wow. She messaged her husband's work wife. And should she have, would you? So, says my husband has a coworker who's married, who she refers to herself as his work wife. I thought their relationship had crossed some boundaries. It was not physical, but I thought their relationship had crossed some boundaries when I looked at their messages. She had sent photos of her bed, asked him for help to get a bikini body, even though he's not a trainer. just talked about a lot of personal things, from blood work to medications to help with everyday things around the house that she could have asked her own husband or, I don't know, Googled. Mm. And if he didn't respond the way she wanted, she would get upset. So eventually I confronted him about it and I said, look, this is just over the line. And he agreed. Mm. So he started setting boundaries. She got upset. And I ended up sending her a message explaining that she'd crossed these lines and disrespected our marriage. And while I also believe my husband shares part of the blame, becoming emotionally dependent on another woman's husband is not appropriate. It's time to take a step back. So I sent this message and now some friends are saying I shouldn't have done that. What do you think?
5: Ooh, boy. Oof. How much trouble did the husband get in? I mean, she seems to be redirecting her anger right now a little bit, which is puzzling, but understandable in crises, I guess.
3: Well, I will say that it sounds like the husband was a little wrong, but when he was like, I think sometimes people don't realize, we were just talking about flirting the other day.
5: Yeah. Mm-hmm.
3: And some people don't pick up on it.
5: Right.
3: Like they're just blind to it, you know? And maybe he was. Maybe
5: so
3: he
5: maybe
3: does.
5: The husband was blind to it? Is that what you're saying?
3: Yeah. And maybe he didn't even think of it as like, it's like, right. Oh, wow, she's just kind of needy.
4: Yeah.
3: You know, but they didn't have, it's not like, it seems like she was doing more of the reaching out.
5: Yeah. Okay.
4: Yeah, right.
3: And this is based on the woman who is his wife, who you know, is asking this.
4: Yeah.
5: Right.
3: Who did look at the messages.
4: Right.
3: So if she's not blaming her husband, either she's not blaming her husband because she doesn't want to admit that her husband was participating, which is possible.
5: Yeah.
4: Right. You don't know what we don't know what he's responding to her. If he's just responding like you know, whatever yeah. responses, then I don't really know if he's participating. It's also his co-worker, so he has to be respectful and, you know.
3: Well, he doesn't want to be rude and exactly. not respond, you mean?
4: Exactly. He has to be respectful, and it puts him in an awkward position. I mean, I'm standing up slow clapping for her that she's addressing this woman. I think she did the right thing. Quite frankly, I would have done the same thing. I don't know if necessarily the husband is to blame here. I think the woman is to blame. And I like that she addressed it.
3: Yeah.
4: Personally, I think she did the right thing.
3: Yeah. And I think sometimes people, not always women, but people don't get the message.
4: Yeah.
3: Until it comes in a little more heavy handed.
4: Exactly.
3: And
4: yeah,
3: but at the same time, I think that it sounds like the husband handled it. I don't know that. And maybe there was more messaging after the husband tried to set the boundaries.
4: Right. Like did he handle it and then it stopped or not?
3: So I kind of paraphrased it. So let me read this part. It said my husband realized this was getting weird and started setting boundaries. She became upset, said he was disrespecting her. Oh, and eventually quit.
4: Oh.
3: After, sorry, should have read that part. Eventually quit after saying she felt hurt and unappreciated. Huh? That was when the woman sent the message.
4: Oh, well, okay. Then maybe she didn't need to send the message.
3: Maybe she didn't need to send it.
4: Well, then she didn't actually need to send the message.
3: Because now it's like...
5: Because it was over.
4: Yeah, it's over.
3: Well,
4: right?
3: She doesn't work there anymore, but who knows if the messaging is over. If the messaging continued after that, then I'd be like, hey, lady.
5: Enough's enough.
3: Exactly. I don't know if I'd say lady.
4: Yeah, I'd say something else. If the messaging continued, then yes, I would send the message. If it didn't,
3: hey, belady.
4: Yeah, exactly. Yeah.
3: So what's funny is we got a couple texts. One says, you send that message, girl.
4: Yeah, exactly.
3: In all caps.
4: Right.
3: Another one says, a lot of husbands don't know when women are hitting on them.
4: Mm-hmm.
3: But we have a responsibility as wives to remind them the ways of the world.
4: Yeah.
3: I would have never hit the work wife up, but I would have chewed my husband out.
5: Yeah.
3: Yeah, I don't know. It's hard to tell. We're only getting one side of this thing, you know. Yeah. But I think there are definitely times when people don't realize.
4: I do agree wholeheartedly that our husbands don't always know when they're getting hit on.
3: Yeah.
4: Or flirted with.
3: I don't think that's a gender thing.
5: We just play dumb.
4: Yep. Yep.
3: Right.
4: That could be true.
5: That's a possibility too.
4: Because perhaps they don't want to get into an argument. Yep.
3: Right. You just kind of bank that in your confidence bank.
4: Sure. And that's fine. Mm-hmm. And that's fine. There's nothing wrong with that.
3: You're like, yep. Still got it.
4: Yeah. And good for you. And you know what? That's probably smart to be like, oh, I didn't have any idea.
3: Right.
4: You know?
3: It would be different if the husband was messaging her, back, reaching out without her reaching out. That's a different thing.
5: It seems like she crossed the line more than he did.
3: Yeah.
4: Yeah.
5: And he stopped when asked and realized it was inappropriate and, you know, obviously prioritized his wife number one, which is what you know, makes everybody happy, at least on that side.
3: This topic comes up often enough. I think it would probably be a good idea to get rid of the phrase work wife.
4: Mm-hmm.
3: This phrase alone causes all kinds of problems.
5: Yeah, it does, doesn't it?
4: Yeah.
3: You know?
4: Yeah.
3: Like, it's one thing, I really think it does make a difference, like, if it's a gay guy and a woman, then it doesn't matter.
4: Sure.
5: Yes.
3: And it's almost like kind of playing on the straight stereotypes.
5: Yeah.
3: You know what I mean? Like, oh, that's my work wife. You know, hey, honey, you know.
4: Yeah.
3: Whereas if it's hetero and it actually could be a threat to your relationship, why are you using that term?
4: Yeah.
3: And it sounds like, I didn't read the whole message, but there was another part about how she, the work wife, referred to them as like a work family. Like she and the husband and the other coworkers or something, which is like, I get the idea of work feeling like a family. And in some cases it does. But when it's combined with work wife, now it's kind of weird.
4: Yeah.
5: Right. Because it almost gives a little more latitude to that term, which can get the relationship into trouble.
4: Yeah.
3: Because it's almost like, do you have to go on TV?
5: Yeah, I got
3: to
5: jump.
3: Okay. It's almost like the work wife feels that she is superior to other coworkers.
4: Yep.
3: Or has a certain role.
4: Closer.
3: That, yeah. Where she's prioritized.
4: Yeah, good point.
3: You know?
4: Yeah.
3: Just because of that label.
4: Yeah. I agree.
3: How many topics have we done on something that involves work wife?
4: Yeah, it's very true. And I think the wife tries to act like we're okay with it or they're okay with it. Right. And really, it's no, nah.
3: Yeah, I think there are very few spouses who are like, oh, that's fine.
4: If you really think about it, it's...
3: Like Tim, like if Tim was at work and he referred to a female coworker as a work wife, I'd be like, whatever.
4: Yeah.
3: Like, I'd think that's cute.
4: Right.
3: And we'd probably all go out for drinks together or something.
4: Sure.
3: You know?
4: Yeah.
3: Whereas if he started telling me about his work husband, who's also gay, I would feel a little weird about it.
4: Sure. Right.
3: You know?
4: It's just, and I like what you said, like, it's like the work wife at work is superior to the others. And it's like, it's a higher,
3: there's trouble brewing.
4: Yeah.
3: There's trouble brewing in there.
4: Yeah.
3: Well, anyway, about the sending the message,
4: I don't know.
3: But it sounds like she did kind of have to step in and say, hey.
4: Exactly.
3: Lady.
4: Right.
3: Or other word. All right. Anytime you got a message for us, topic, you want to throw on the show, obviously you can remain anonymous. Just send it over via DM, same way you text us in response to these topics, 79COAST, or just DM us on social. Todd's back with your News Center main forecast for the weekend.
6: And today's going to be a gorgeous day. We'll have mostly sunny skies. It'll turn pleasantly warm. This afternoon, we will reach 80 degrees with a nice breeze. Clear tonight, very comfortable, lows 50 to 55. Saturday's partly sunny in the morning, but during the afternoon, there'll be scattered showers and thunderstorms, highs in the mid to upper 70s. Those showers come to an end Saturday night. Sunday actually looks really good with a mix of sun and clouds and a high near 80.
3: Good stuff. Coming up to, Monday, because we're not going to have time to get to it today. We've got, and we actually have the audio of the guy who wanted to come over. They just met. And very early on, he says, I need to come over and test out our, bed chem?
4: Yeah.
3: Okay?
4: Yeah.
3: And we've got the audio. Now, would this be something that you go, well, yeah, you know, this is practical? Or are you throwing up in all of your mouth? Okay?
4: Yeah.
3: We'll play you the clip. We have the recording of him saying it.
4: Yeah.
3: Okay? That's Monday on The Blake Show.
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0: Coast, 93.1, The Blake Show with Kelly and Todd. And, you know, this whole, I keep forgetting what it's called. What's the eat lettuce and poop thing?
1: Cyclospora.
0: Cyclospora. I just got to remember Cyclops.
1: Yeah.
0: Like you'll be, you know, squeezing with one eye open.
1: Yeah. Bulging.
0: And I say that in honor of The Odyssey, which is out this weekend.
1: Right.
0: Looks really good, by the way.
1: Yeah.
0: With Matt Damon as Odysseus and, yeah, huge cast.
1: Yeah.
0: Whoa. They had the whole cast on one of the TV shows the other day. I was like, geez, how many?
1: Wow.
0: How much? What was the payroll on that movie? But it's supposed to be really good. Yeah. But anyway, yeah, it's cyclospora. Cyclosporiasis.
1: Yes.
0: Does that sound right?
1: Mm-hmm.
0: So you don't want that.
1: Nope.
0: But it's been a great reminder that, you know, a lot of our food comes from other places.
1: Yes, it does.
0: And if you do your best to eat local, it can cost more money and not everyone can afford that. But if you can, it's lower risk of this stuff and you're supporting your local farmers, you know?
1: Yeah.
0: Got a couple texts from people saying, you know, remember to support your agricultural fairs this summer and fall.
1: Oh, yeah.
0: And it's going to be fair season before we know it.
1: I know.
0: Wow. I know. It's crazy. We're 2 weeks from the last day of July. I don't know. Sorry. I don't know why I'm saying this. I'm like...
1: Everyone's feeling it. It's not just you.
0: I don't know. It's just it feels like, oh, no. But look, let me be the, you know, since it's Friday and we try to keep it positive. It's we're about halfway through the summer.
1: That's right. We still have so much time.
0: We are only...
1: Only
0: about halfway through the summer.
1: Right. Yeah. Come on.
0: We tend to ruin August by treating August. You know, like how you can ruin a Sunday by making it a Sunday scary Sunday?
1: Yes.
0: Don't ruin August by making it the Sunday scary of summer.
1: That's right.
0: So we've still got plenty of time. Plenty of time. Hey, if you won the train tickets, make sure you answer your phone. Mm-hmm. We're going to pick out a grand prize winner in just a minute.
1: Hey.
0: I have to sneeze, so we're going to play a song. Coast 93.1. Seriously, I'm about to sneeze.

0: Coast 93.1, and we get to pick out a winner here.
1: Hello?
0: Jesse?
1: Hi.
0: I can't. I'm sorry. Your name is ruined in my head.
2: Totally.
0: Because I think of Walter White in Breaking Bad yelling for Jesse, Jesse, Jesse, Jesse,
2: Jesse.
0: How many times? Someone's got to do it. I'm sure it exists. A supercut of him just over and over again. Jesse, Jesse,
1: yep.
0: Jesse, Jesse. Jesse, you're VIP at Trade.
1: Oh my God. That is so awesome.
0: Have a great time.
1: You guys are the best. Thank
0: Have a
1: so
0: great
1: much.
0: Time. This is going to be so cool. It's going to be so cool. So let me pull up. I have the details here. So in addition to a special entrance, you get a poster that's signed. You get a poster that's signed. You get other things that are written in this list. That are,
2: you get other things.
1: Love
2: the other things, Jess.
0: Well, you get a lot of things. I know you get a backstage tour.
2: You have to tell us what the backstage is like because we keep hearing about how awesome the backstage is at Guildhall.
1: Oh, I will for sure.
2: Yeah.
0: And then remember, we'll have more of these opportunities too. We try to hook you up with as many cool things as possible.
2: Yeah.
0: So Jesse won the VIP, but lots of happy listeners going to see Train along with Bare Naked Ladies and Matt Nathanson on Monday night. There may be some tickets available if you want to grab them. But you get priority merch access. You get the photo. You get the tour and all that stuff. So yeah, hopefully Jesse will send us photos from behind the scenes.
2: For sure.
0: Actually, I know what's next. I can tell you that Andy Grammer is playing up at Bowl in the Pines.
2: Mm-hmm.
0: This is in August, and that's going to be the next special thing we get to. You get to go to the pre-show sound check. Which is another one of those experiences, you can't get.
2: Right.
0: Unless you win.
2: Cool.
0: So that'll be next. Yeah. Good stuff. Good stuff. And we're mapping out our plans for the fall. Once everybody's, back in normal schedules and everything, we start to do some of our bigger contests.
2: Mm-hmm.
0: We have some really exciting plans for fall.
2: We really do.
0: Yeah, there's one in particular. Well, first of all, a game that we haven't played in a while is coming back.
2: Okay.
0: For cash.
2: Oh.
0: And this I'm personally really psyched about. You could come on vacation with us to somewhere tropical. Mm-hmm. Would you call it tropical?
2: I'd call it tropical. Yeah.
0: Pretty fun.
2: Yeah.
0: Pretty fun. So more on that coming soon. More on that coming soon. We when we gave the Train tickets away, 14% of Americans secretly judge others based on their phone backgrounds. Now, Kel, what do you think people think is the most cringy phone background?

0: And I love that. Like, yeah. Good for you.
1: Right.
0: So making that your phone background? Well, I don't know about a bedroom shoot, but
1: yeah, wow,
0: that might be a lot.
1: Yes.
0: That would be really interesting. Imagine if I had a photo of me like in a Speedo or like underwear or something on my phone background.
1: My God.
0: Let me just check my text. Whoa, hello, who's that? No, the cringiest background is the standard ones that come with the phone that you don't set.
1: Oh, okay.
0: So, you know.
1: Yeah.
0: Let's just say it. Our grandparents.
1: Yeah, right. Yeah.
0: Right?
1: Yeah.
0: Who don't really put in much effort for changing that background, you know? Yeah, they say that's the cringiest one. What do you think is the number one background?
1: A pet.
0: A pet. That's what I would have guessed. That's number two.
1: Okay. Kids.
0: Yeah. Yeah. We got into trouble. Well, actually, I'm going to put myself in this. Tim, my husband, got into trouble.
1: Oh.
0: Because there was a great photo that he had of one of the three kids. Okay?
1: Yep.
0: So, and it just, I think it was one of those things that came up as an option, and he just went, oh, that's cute, and he clicked it. It wasn't like he was like, well, she's my favorite, so I'm going to post that one on my background, you know?
1: Yep.
0: And it wasn't one of the rotating ones. You can do that too, which is kind of cool.
1: Mm-hmm.
0: But he just happened to have that. And then when it's your phone background, after a couple days, you kind of forget about it.
1: Yes.
0: It like literally does become wallpaper.
1: Mm-hmm.
0: And you don't really think of it, right?
1: Right.
0: So we're at a restaurant and it's the three kids and Tim and I and the server who we regularly would see and always makes funny little comments.
1: Yep.
0: And she came over and Tim happened to have his phone on the table and a thing lit up and the server saw it and she goes, oh, favorite. And we were like, oh, what are you doing? It's caused all kinds of trouble now. So long story short, Tim does not have that as his background anymore.
1: Switch that.
0: You got to either do all three or none.
1: Yep. Yep.
0: Meanwhile, I still have a dog on my background. It is The Blake Show with Kelly and Todd on Coast 93.1. Good morning. Happy Friday. We want to get you good news coming up. But first, up next here, a lightsaber, as in like from the like a prop from the Star Wars movies.
1: Yes.
0: Went up for auction. If you had to guess, just pick a number. If you had to guess, how much did it go for at auction? Okay.
1: Yeah.
0: You know, there's a lot of big Star Wars fans out there.
1: Of course.
0: And apparently some with some money. Expendable incomes.
1: Yeah.
0: How much do you think the lightsaber went for? Pick a number, and you'll find out if you're right next.
2: Yeah! Blake, Kelly, and Todd. Real, funny, and right here in Maine. Every day on Coast 93.1.
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1: Sup, Teddy? Sup, Teddy? Man, that was a cool experience.
2: Oh, my God. Yep.
1: Kelly and I got to go see him, but they let us on his tour bus to like record a little interview, and then he was like, we were jokingly, Kelly was like, okay, now that we've gotten work out of the way, now we can do shots. And Teddy was like, oh, you want shots?
2: I was like,
1: and,
2: yes.
1: And he brought us into his backstage and poured tequila for us. It was amazing.
2: Yeah, it was great.
1: He's so cool.
3: Yeah. Wow.
1: Such a good guy, yeah.
3: Do you remember what kind of tequila he drinks?
1: It was a silver tequila. It wasn't bad. It wasn't like...
2: I remember it wasn't like super fancy, which I thought was great.
1: Yeah. It may have been Hornitos.
2: Yeah, I think it was Hornitos.
1: Yeah.
2: Love and like that, Red Solo cups. I was like, man, you're my guy.
1: Yeah.
2: Yeah.
1: That was a solid double, too.
2: Yo, that was a big
1: saying,
2: shot.
1: That was a big shot.
2: Yeah. And I remember being like, just do it.
1: Right.
2: Like, do the whole thing.
1: Yeah, you can't...
2: Don't be a loser.
1: Yeah, you can't sip this one. But that was so cool.
2: Yeah.
1: This is a great topic. If you got to think about it for a second. If you could have a prop or like a physical piece of a movie, regardless, don't worry about how much it would cost, because a lot of these things go up for auction. And that's why I bring this up. A lightsaber from Star Wars, Luke Skywalker's lightsaber went up for auction. Okay. And it sold for a lot of money.
2: Yeah.
1: A lot of money. So forget about how much it would cost. What would you want? 79 Coast, call or text us. We brought this up earlier, and someone said Indiana Jones whip or hat or both. And that'd be kind of cool. The lightsaber, by the way, $3.75
3: million. Wow.
1: It's a lot of money for one thing that, by the way, doesn't actually light up.
3: It doesn't?
1: That was a computer graphic.
2: Wow.
3: Interesting.
2: Yeah.
1: Yeah, it's not really a sword.
3: That's too bad.
1: You can't really behead Darth Vader with it. Sorry.
3: Take off Luke's hand or something.
1: Right,
3: his
1: right.
3: Hand get chopped off.
2: Yeah.
1: I think it's Vader's hand.
3: Oh, is it Vader's hand?
1: I think so. God, I haven't seen those movies in a while, but those are classics. Yeah, I don't know. 79 Coast. What pops into your head?
2: Olivia Newton-John's entire outfit from Grease, a T-Bird jacket, a pink lace. I mean,
1: all the Grease stuff. Yeah.
2: All the Grease stuff. I mean, Grease 2, The Ladder, you know, I mean, come on. There's so many things.
1: Yeah, I'm trying to think of, I mean, like I said from Devil Wears Prada, the Runway Magazine book, like when she's editing the book that Andy has to bring over to her house. And mm-hmm. That would be kind of cool as a coffee table book.
3: So money's not an option here.
1: No, no. Yeah.
3: So whatever. I'll just take Maverick's plane. I think that was an F-14 Tomcat or something like that. Why not?
1: Oh, that's funny. Oh, that's funny. Oh, you know what would be kind of cool to have from Top Gun would be Goose's little wings.
3: Dog tags?
1: His dog tags.
2: Oh, yeah.
1: Yeah, or his wings. Or You know, a friend of mine has his grandfather's dog tags, and he wears it as a necklace sometimes. It's kind of cool.
2: Mm-hmm.
3: How about... Kelly, call sign Charlie, her convertible, her little, like, I don't even know what kind of car that was. Was it like a little, was it an old Porsche or something? What was that?
1: Yeah, I don't know. That's a good question. I don't remember.
2: So sweet, what? Though.
3: The Porsche, like her vehicle,
1: when
3: her
1: she
3: car.
1: Shows up.
2: Oh!
1: In the,
3: yeah.
1: Yeah, I don't remember what that, it was a convertible. But
3: it was, yeah.
1: Yeah, or Maverick's motorcycle.
3: Yep. Oh, yeah. His pocket rocket.
1: I think it's called a crotch rocket, but...
3: Yeah, you might be right.
1: I think you play pocket pool, and you have a crotch rocket.
3: So, yeah, interesting.
2: What about the cardigan from Ferris Bueller's Day Off? The cardigan that he wears.
3: That's a good one.
2: Or that vehicle.
3: Car.
2: When they try to, like, get the
3: that
2: miles.
3: That was a Porsche, I believe.
2: Yeah.
1: How about, like, from one of the classic baseball movies, like a bat? Oh, or the glove from In Field of Dreams, Shoeless Joe's glove. It's like those old school baseball gloves that really didn't offer a lot of protection.
2: Yeah.
1: They were those really small ones.
2: Yeah. Yep. Charlie Sheen from Wild Thing. What was the name of that movie?
3: You just want him?
2: Yeah,
1: just him.
2: From Wild Thing.
1: We did say regardless of price.
2: Yeah, regardless of price. Yeah. So.
1: Good morning. Who's this?
4: Hi, Hey, this is Jean. How are you?
1: Hey, Jean, what are you taking?
4: You got a lot of jeans calling you today, huh?
1: I know.
2: So many
1: yeah,
2: jeans.
1: We do have a lot of jeans in the Blake Show fam. What movie prop would you take, regardless of what they try and charge you for it?
4: I would take anything from Field of Dreams, anything.
1: Oh, that's funny.
3: Anything.
1: Oh, that's funny. I do
3: it's
1: love
3: a great
1: that movie.
3: Mm-hmm. Yeah, I loved it, too.
4: That is, like, the best movie ever made.
1: Yeah.
4: And every baseball player should watch it and then not care about what they make for their salary. Mm.
1: Yeah, mm. Right.
3: Did
1: yeah.
3: you ever see the movie The Natural by any chance? It sounds like you're into baseball movies.
4: I did. That I one is all the baseball movies.
3: Yeah, that I love that movie too.
1: League of Their Own.
4: Yeah.
3: Robert Redford.
1: That's a good one.
4: All of them, they're all great.
1: Yeah.
4: They all have the same message that you should do something because you love it, not because you are getting $1 million from it.
1: I love that, Gene. Yep. Mm. I love that, Gene, but you tell that to one of those players and they'll be like, yeah, no, actually, I'm pretty happy with this money.
4: Some of them are still pretty good about just wanting to be a part of the team.
1: True.
4: And I know a couple of guys that I'm an old woman.
1: Gene, no, you're not.
4: My husband was a really big baseball player. He had a tryout for I don't know, one of the teams when we were in high school.
1: Oh, wow.
4: And he played against one of the pitchers for the Mets way back.
1: No wonder you're into baseball movies. You have a type.
2: Yeah.
4: I have a type.
1: Yeah. Well, Gene, we love you as much as we love all of our jeans.
2: Yeah, exactly. Okay. You're right up there.
1: All the jeans in the Blake Show fam.
4: Yeah, I love you guys, too. Thank you for doing what you do, okay?
1: Oh, you're sweet.
2: Thanks,
1: thank
2: Gene.
1: You. Bye-bye.
3: See you, Gene.
4: All right. Yeah. Take care, guys. God bless.
1: God bless you. Field of Dreams, great movie.
2: Yeah.
1: God, you know? Mm. You know what's funny? I was just thinking about, because there's that Rocky movie that's coming out, and I was really surprised how emotional that got me, because my dad loved Rocky.
2: Yeah.
3: Okay.
1: And I lost my dad now almost 10 years ago, and it actually kind of feels good to still get emotional at random times.
2: Mm-hmm.
1: And he loved Rocky. He loved the whole story of how Sylvester Stallone wrote this movie and demanded that he be in it, and that ended up giving him his start, you know?
2: Yeah.
1: This movie is coming out. I forget, is it November, Kel? It was sometime in the fall.
2: November.
1: But it's called I Play Rocky.
2: Yeah, it looks really good.
1: And it's about Sylvester Stallone writing this screenplay and then saying, no, I'm going to be Rocky. Because they were like, you're not really a good looking guy. You kind of mumble.
3: Yeah.
1: We're going to get a real actor, you know, to play Rocky. And he demanded that he be. He said, no, you can't have my script unless I get to be in it.
2: Mm.
1: And it ended up being one of the most iconic movies and roles ever.
2: Yeah.
1: And he was amazing in it, right?
2: Yep. Yeah.
1: So now that's a movie about the making of that movie.
2: Yeah.
3: Cool.
1: That looks really good.
2: Yep.
1: And I watched the trailer and I was like, oh my, like I wish I could share this with my dad. He would love this movie.
2: Yeah.
1: Mm. Oh, he would have loved this movie. So I'll probably see that and cry like a baby.
2: Yeah.
1: Do you remember Apollo Creed's American flag?
2: I was just going to say that.
1: Shorts?
2: Yes.
1: Oh, I could rock those on Ogunquit Beach.
2: Or his, yes, you could.
1: Just saying.
2: But you also need the cape.
1: Fourth of July
2: thing.
1: Outfit. Yes. Oh, and the cape.
2: The cape. Yeah. You need the cape.
1: Yeah, the robe.
2: Yeah.
1: Yeah, totally.
2: Yeah.
1: That would be my 4th of July outfit.
2: 1,000%.
1: Oh, right?
2: Yeah.
1: A lot of people are saying stuff from Back to the Future. Oh, the sorting hat from Harry Potter.
2: Mm-hmm.
1: Uh-huh. The necklace in Titanic.
2: Yeah. Oh, yeah.
3: Oh, that's a good one. That's a good call.
1: Where would you wear that, though? Jeez. Yeah. Oh, the ruby slippers from Wizard of Oz. Hello, bad gay. What am I thinking?
2: Yeah, that was on the tip of my tongue there for a little bit.
1: Oh, that would be amazing.
3: Getting your gay card revoked.
1: Seriously.
2: Yeah, exactly.
3: That one.
2: Gene made me think of Kevin Bacon's jeans in Footloose. That was that would be a good one.
1: Oh, that's a good one.
2: Yeah.
1: Jack Sparrow's hat.
3: Yeah.
1: Anything from Robin Williams? Oh, you know what? Well, this is such a deep one. Well, Patch Adams. Did you guys see that movie?
2: Yeah.
1: Based on a true story. You know what's funny? I'll tell you a little insider thing. I interviewed the real Patch Adams, and he was kind of weird. Mm. And it was such a letdown.
2: Uh-oh.
1: Because I love that movie, and I love his story. It was all about, you know, accessible medicine for everybody, and you know, not prescribing a medication, about truly caring for people and about eliminating the doctor relationship like Wall.
2: Yeah.
1: And a doctor patient relationship. And Robin Williams was so great in that movie. I literally have a tattoo of a poem that's featured in that movie just by by circumstance, but
2: now the real guy's a weirdo.
1: Yeah. But right. I wish, but Robin Williams' little clown nose
2: yeah.
1: from that movie would be such a cool thing to have.
2: Mm-hmm.
1: Yeah. Yeah, it was kind of a bummer.
2: Yeah, it stinks.
1: Yeah. I was so excited. I was like, oh my God, I get to interview Patch Adams.
2: And then
1: it turns out he was not a huge fan of the movie, even though I thought it made him look pretty great.
2: Yeah, you should be like, oh, you should like it.
1: You kind of should like it.
2: Yeah.
1: Because it looks a lot better than...
2: Gives you a new lease on life.
1: Yeah, and you're actually you're not... It makes you look way less weird than you are.
2: Yeah.
1: But he was an inspiring person for sure. It was just, I don't know, he could have been having an off day.
2: Yeah.
1: Oh my God. Okay. This one wins the game.
2: Mm?
1: Not that it was a game, but this one wins.
2: Yeah.
1: The props that you'd want from movies. The pie from American Pie.
2: Oh my God.
1: Hope that had a lot of preservatives.
3: Before or after?
2: Yeah, right.
1: The one they didn't use?
2: Yeah, right.
1: Yeah. Oh, that's a funny response. Okay. I guess if you want to go really weird, you could ask for the flute from American Pie.
5: Oh, and this one time at band camp?
1: Yeah. Also, hope that had preservatives. All right. Todd's got your news center main forecast.
3: Yeah, gorgeous day. Mostly sunny skies, low humidity, a little bit of a breeze, high temperature 80 this afternoon. Tonight, clear, very comfortable. Lows get down into the 50s. Tomorrow morning's partly sunny in the afternoon. Scattered showers, some isolated storms all the way up through the evening. And then they'll move on out tomorrow night, and we'll wake up on Sunday. We'll be clearing out, and it looks like a really good day on Sunday. Mix of sun and clouds, high temperature around 80 degrees.
1: All right. Well, there we go. See, when you open your weather app, you may think, oh, this weekend's terrible.
3: Yeah, no, it's not.
1: Don't believe it. Don't believe it. All right, hey, it's Friday. We love focusing on the good. What's your good news? Tell us something good. 207-792-6278. You can call or text or do a talk back on the Coast 93.1 app. Anything that's going on good, spread the good news. Tell us something good next.
6: 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And then hang out with me, Alyssa, from 10 to 3. 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

0: Coast 93.1, The Blake Show with Kelly and Todd. Good morning, Kelly and Todd. Someone I never forget that. Someone messaged thinking that it was Kellyanne Todd. Her full name is Kellyanne Todd.
1: Kellyanne.
0: Yeah, with Kellyanne Todd. And who's that other guy? Like, we call me by my first name, and then we call Kellyanne Todd by her full name, and then who's that other guy talking? I just think that's so funny, the way people, like, misunderstand stuff like that. So it's Tell Us Something Good time, where we talk about your good news, I think especially, you know, after the week we've had here in Maine, and, I mean, frankly, the weeks we've had in a while in our country, it's really important to focus on the good. And remember that joy and appreciating good and laughing and all that, even if there's bad stuff going on, even if it's going on around you, there's no problem with experiencing your own happiness and your own joy. And you know, you don't have to feel guilty. Sometimes people feel guilty about enjoying life when other people are struggling. Well, the way you show people hope and that things can get better and that there is happiness out there is by living it, you know. So don't shy away from really enjoying your life, especially this weekend. It's supposed to be pretty nice, right, Todd? Like,
2: yeah, I mean, there's like tomorrow, the first half of the day tomorrow, so up through noon is great, and all of Sunday is great. The only question mark is tomorrow afternoon and evening, where there will be some scattered showers and there will be some isolated thunderstorms. So it's not like washout stuff, but it could be some heavier rain in there mixed in.
0: The two words I took away from that were scattered and isolated.
2: There you go.
0: Right?
2: There you go. Yeah.
0: Focusing on the good. Tell us something good.
3: Tell me something good.
0: Well, just to touch on what we're talking about, the news of the week, the GoFundMe for the family of Juan Sebastian Guerrero is over $530,000.
2: Yeah, that's amazing.
0: To help out his family.
2: That's great.
1: Yeah.
0: Really, really incredible.
1: Yeah.
0: What else you got? Tell us something good. Good morning. Who's this?
4: It's not Gene.
0: It's not Gene. Oh, my God, Scott.
1: Oh, my God, Scott.
0: Scott from Planet Sin.
4: Woo!
2: Yo.
4: So, and I'm still not smoking. I meant to say that last week. That's why I'm calling back.
0: Yes.
1: That's awesome.
0: Wait, how long has it been, Scott?
4: The day after the Blake Show Live.
0: That's right.
1: That's great.
0: So that was March 27th, I want to say. Maybe 28th. It was around then.
1: I don't remember.
0: Sometime in March.
4: It's been a while. It's still difficult.
0: Sure.
1: I'm sure it is.
0: Of course.
4: Yeah.
0: Well, good for you.
1: Great job.
0: Scott, by the way, in recovery, living out on Planet Sand, which is an island in Casco Bay. And one of these days, it's going to happen that we're just going to wash up and we're going to go, wait a minute, who?
1: Is this Planet Sand?
0: Is this Planet... Hello? Hello, Planet... Earth to Planet Sand.
1: Wilson! Yeah, something like that.
0: You
4: feel that you're not on Earth anymore here. It's a totally different vibe.
0: Yeah, for sure.
4: Even just Casco Bay in general has a different vibe. Once you get, like, away from the, you know, the islands that, like, have, like, massive ferry service or ones that aren't, you know, heavily populated by tourism...
0: It's true.
4: Yep.
0: You know, Scott, you're so right. Like being out in Casco Bay, even if you're near Peaks or, you know, one of the other busier islands and ferries and stuff, it's just, I don't know. I feel like when I leave the mainland, I'm like, just breathe.
2: Mm. Yeah.
0: You know,
2: it's nice.
0: It is such
2: nice
0: a
2: way of life.
0: Such a deep breath.
2: Yeah.
4: Well, it's an area where people still wave and say hi to you, even if they don't even know you.
0: Yeah. You know? I love that.
4: It's that old main vibe.
0: Did you get any storms this week out there?
4: I don't think it was nice at all the whole week.
0: But today's nice.
4: So windy and cold. Most of it missed us because as storms come from the from Canada or inland, they dissipate when they hit the cold ocean. So I mean, I watched storms like die right in front of me.
0: Yeah.
4: Yeah,
0: it's Planet Sand, aka Storm Graveyard.
4: I've actually been recording the radar on the Weather Channel app to show how stupid their future radar is because it's never accurate.
2: Oh, that's really funny.
4: Situation. So again, if I just knew a weather person, I could you know, maybe I hook up with someone and share some of my research.
5: There you go.
0: Well, we're going to get on that for you, Scott. I
5: might know a guy or two.
0: Do you? Yeah, I can't think of any.
4: That'd be awesome.
0: Not that who respond to my text, at least.
4: I want to get back to the good news, though.
0: Yes, what do you got, Scott?
4: I don't know if any of you know this, but in Saco, my LLC started renting a 3-story building and took it over
0: what?
4: The winter. And we have it all cleaned out finally, which took a lot longer and a lot more expensive than originally anticipated. That's why you didn't hear from me a lot over the winter, because it wasn't a lot of good times going on, I guess. But
0: yeah,
4: it was a win. And actually, one of the floors we're actually going to be turning into a woman's floor.
0: Oh, fantastic.
1: Awesome.
4: So
1: wow.
4: we're excited and about that.
0: This is like a sober house, right?
4: Well, the whole pitch is doing something different with recovery, because it's just, it's not working very well. You know what I mean?
0: Yeah.
4: Or working really much at all. Like, from my research, I see, like, it's of like every 3 to 5,000 people it takes to get one of them past the 5-year mark. Mm-hmm. Because once people get past the 5-year mark, then their odds of relapsing have dropped to slim to none. So what I'm trying to create is a treatment for the 1 to 5-year marks of recovery.
0: Yeah.
4: You know what I mean?
1: Yeah.
0: Totally.
4: Something that's appealable for people, because it's just, people don't want to stay in a rehab or a sober house forever.
0: Your whole life. Yeah.
4: It's not
0: a
4: an appealing, accommodating thing to do forever.
1: Yeah.
4: You know, so I'm trying to create something fun, you know, based on how much fun I am with the, you know, with the out here and stuff.
0: Yeah. Well, listen, Scott, we have a bunch of other good news texts coming in. We could talk to you for hours, but
1: yep.
2: Yeah.
0: But I want to get to these other pieces too. But you keep it up. You're inspiring, and your positivity is more contagious than a lettuce parasite.
4: and as far as a movie prop, I want the Nautilus from the League of Extraordinary.
0: Oh, good one.
4: Or if that's not available, the pirate ship from the Caribbean movie.
0: Oh, sure,
1: that's a great
0: the
1: one.
0: The Black Pearl.
4: The Black Pearl. That's it.
0: There
4: that's
0: you go.
4: Yeah.
0: We love you, Scott.
4: Like and subscribe.
0: Hope keep killing those storms out there on Planet Sand. Yeah. We'll talk to you soon.
5: Stay strong, buddy.
4: I miss y'all. Stay fresh.
1: Stay fresh.
0: Yeah. Love him. All right, couple of good texts. The farm stands are open. Someone said, I got fresh tomatoes and cucumbers to make some tomato cucumber salad.
1: Ooh,
2: yep. There's the salads.
0: Oh, there's nothing like fresh produce from farm stands. It's so much better.
2: So much better.
0: And I will say that parasite free.
1: Yeah.
0: You know, you don't have to worry about that cyclospora stuff. Another text says, my boyfriend and I are moving into our first house together this month.
1: Congrats. Oh, that's
2: good
1: exciting.
2: Luck.
0: I had my yearly physical, and I did not need a pap smear this year.
1: That's amazing.
0: That was someone's text, obviously not me.
1: Good job, Blake.
0: Yep, thanks. 2 years in a row.
1: Woo!
0: Another text says, I'm a beginner pottery hobbyist, and I got myself an old used kiln.
1: Cool.
0: And my first firing was successful. That's super cool.
1: Awesome.
0: I love.
1: Don't get any ideas, Blake.
0: I know, but the idea of pottery is very cool. I see.
1: Nope.
0: Do you ever watch the things on? It's so satisfying to watch people making pottery. No.
1: You are not Patrick Swayze, interest. And Tim is not Demi Moore. Move on. Next.
0: Well, being that we're both alive, correct. Another text says, I took my day off work to get my 12-year-old twins to Fenway.
1: Oh, that's cool. So fun.
2: Those Sox, they're only a half game out of a playoff spot.
1: Ooh.
0: Took the words right out of my mouth.
1: Yeah.
2: Come on, Red Sox.
0: and also meeting a college friend from Seattle. So that's pretty cool.
1: Awesome.
0: Closing on our new house today, just in time, because we're about to go to court to be evicted from the place the ex has been, long road, but it feels like a fresh start. Okay.
2: Wow.
0: A lot going on there. Yeah.
1: Yep.
0: So congrats. Yeah.
1: All right.
2: All right.
0: Big steps forward.
1: Yes.
0: Another text says it's a 10-year high school reunion tonight for Halldale class of 2016.
1: Okay. All right.
0: Hope that's great. Hope everybody looks awesome. They won't, but you will.
1: Yeah.
0: And you'll feel great.
1: Mm-hmm.
0: Another text says staycation next week. Spending the whole week with my daughter and my grandparents.
1: Nice.
0: Oh, someone's going to Weird Al.
1: Oh.
0: One tickets to Weird Al.
1: Fun.
0: Bucket list show for me. And one of my happiest moments with my mom, who's gone, was watching Weird Al videos on MTV. Oh, see, that's
1: all right.
0: Another text, I hit a major milestone with my business I've been working towards for 2 years. Well, congrats.
2: That's huge.
0: couple of graduation parties. Yeah, still throwing those.
1: Fun.
2: Interesting.
0: Throwing my son's high school graduation party tomorrow. Oh. So happy to hear the weather news from Todd. Huge shout to the community members who saved the materials. Oh, this is interesting. So at the Juan Guerrero's sort of makeshift memorial in Biddeford, it was all outside and a lot of it was paper. And we had some rain, right? There were a couple like pop-up showers and storms and stuff. And a bunch of people got together and grabbed all these materials. Members of the MacArthur Library leapt in to clear a room at the library.
1: Nice.
0: To store the items there. And the archivist came in to help, you know, dry off and preserve the notes so we can save them for the family.
1: Nice.
0: And librarians were out there in the pouring rain. And it's just a reminder of the Mr. Rogers quote, to look for the helpers. Mm. In dark times or scary times, to look for the helpers. Yes. Yes. Great message. Yep. You know, that's a perfect way to close, actually. Yep. We'll leave it right there.
2: There you go.
0: That is fantastic. Yes. God, I saw his, I don't know if his wife or girlfriend, I don't know if they were married, but heartbreaking.
1: Yeah. You know,
0: just talking about the loss and their daughter. Oh, my God. Mm. Oh, and someone's sober 5 months. Congratulations.
1: Congrats.
0: Keep it up. 24 years old today. Gabe, happy birthday. Another text, going camping for the first time this weekend.
2: You're
0: going
2: to love it.
0: Well, for the first time this summer. Hoping the weather holds out. And yeah, good stuff. Whatever you got that's good, share it. Share it. And it really is contagious. All right, Todd's got your News Center main forecast.
2: Yeah, mostly sunny today. Very comfortable. Warm, too, though. Getting up to 80 degrees. Really nice stuff. Tomorrow, we'll have partly sunny skies in the morning. And then scattered showers and isolated thunderstorms for the afternoon and evening. Sunday, looking good. Mix of sun and clouds, 80 degrees, and mostly sunny on Monday, too.
0: Good stuff. Oh, yeah, and Clam Fest. Yarmouth Clam Festival is this weekend. And someone texted, I'm racing my first Clam Fest race. Go clamor. Wham, bam, right in the clam.
1: All right.
2: Sounds good.
0: Oh, that's great. That's great. And shout out to anyone who's doing the shucking.
1: Yeah.
0: We weren't able to make it. But at 1 year, I want to do that. I need to practice, though.
1: Yeah.
0: I feel like I'd end up stabbing myself. But shout out to the shuckers who are doing the clam shucking contest. And everyone else, I'm sure the lawn chairs are already out.
1: I'm sure.
2: Oh, definitely.
0: Right? Yeah. Those have been out for a couple days.
2: Probably. I was going to say, yeah, at least a week, maybe.
0: Yeah. Yarmouth Clam Fest this weekend. All right, we're here for one more hour. Thanks for starting your day with us and bringing us to work. Remember, the easiest way to listen at work is right on the Coast 93.1 app. If you don't have it, open the app store and search Coast 93.1.
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0: You know, you could be just minding your own business, a responsible driver who follows all the rules and keeps your eyes peeled, and then boom, an accident could change your life. 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You'll have that advantage. But on top of that, they know a lot of other things aside from the law and the process of how this is going to work and how they're going to make sure that you are whole, not just physically and healed, but make sure that you are made whole financially, because that's what's right. If you have any questions for Chrissy Mann, by the way, like maybe you had an accident a couple years ago, or maybe you have a friend who's in a situation right now wondering if they need an attorney, reach out and ask. Just search Mann Law, Mann with two N's. And if you have any general questions, like you're just curious, we're doing a podcast with her called Mansplained. Get it? Mansplained.

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0: Teddy Swims on Coast 93.1. Hey, how you doing? It's the Blake Show with Kelly and Todd. Happy Friday. It's crazy to think about it. I shouldn't even say this, but 2 weeks from today is the last day of July. Now, I don't say that to be like, oh, God, summer's almost over.
1: No.
0: Because summer's only halfway, okay? If you think about summer starting in June, we're halfway.
1: Yeah.
0: We still got the other half.
1: That's right.
0: But milk it.
1: Yes.
0: Milk every drop, right?
1: Yep. Milk the teats of summer.
0: Did we get that? I feel like I'm going to need that clip. Maybe take out the summer part. Todd's got your News Center main forecast.
2: And today's going to be a gorgeous day. We'll have mostly sunny skies. It'll turn pleasantly warm. This afternoon, we will reach 80 degrees with a nice breeze. Clear tonight, very comfortable. Lows 50 to 55. Saturday's partly sunny in the

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0: don't know if you heard of this little soccer team called the Portland Hearts of Pine.
1: Oh.
0: Yeah, they're kind of big. It's kind of hard to get tickets.
1: Okay.
0: But don't worry, we're hooking you up along with our friends at Town & Country Federal Credit Union. They are the official credit union of the Portland Hearts of Pine, and they have some family four-packs to give away for the game on Sunday, July 26th. You can enter to win right now, plus your kid could be a bench warmer and get to go on the field.
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Coast 93.1, The Blake Show with Kelly and Todd. If you want to be involved in this whole Senate race, you could directly elect the person to take Graham Plattner's slot. And we'll tell you how many people already have been a part of it. It's pretty crazy. That's coming up after new music from Stella Lefty. It's called Boston. Oh, no.

0: Stella Lefty.
1: So good.
0: Yeah. No, that's not her real last name. And maybe that's because she doesn't want people knowing that if you search her real last name, you'll come up with her dad who co-founded Groupon. So, yeah.
1: Okay.
0: Yeah, I think she was able to buy some studio time.
1: Yeah. Yeah.
0: But
1: plenty.
0: Not taken away from her talent, man. She's good.
1: So good. Yes.
0: Really good. Stella Lefty. It's Boston. New music to us. Although in the country world, they've been playing that for a little while. So no shade to our friends down the hall at POR. Okay, you had it first. But we're happy to steal from you.
1: Yes, we are.
0: It's Coast 93.1. Blake, Kelly, Todd. Todd's got your News Center main forecast.
2: And today's going to be a gorgeous day. We'll have mostly sunny skies. It'll turn pleasantly warm. This afternoon, we will reach 80 degrees with a nice breeze. Clear tonight, very comfortable. Lows 50 to 55. Saturday's partly sunny in the morning, but during the afternoon, there'll be scattered showers and thunderstorms, highs in the mid to upper 70s. Those showers come to an end Saturday night. Sunday actually looks really good with a mix of sun and clouds and a high near 80.
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0: 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Blake Show with Kelly and Todd. All done for the day, all done for the week, and we'll be back on Monday, bright and early at 5 a.m. Looking forward to seeing you then. We'll be getting you some more info soon on the next cool experience we're giving you, which is a chance to see Andy Grammer and a special sound check party. Yeah.
1: Cool.
0: Up at a beautiful venue, too, Bowl in the Pines.
1: Mm.
0: Yeah. Up on... It's in Sydney, Maine. What's the pond there? It's
1: Snow
0: the,
1: Pond.
0: It's the Snow Pond Center for the Arts, but it's not Snow Pond. It's another lake.
1: Oh.
0: Oh, this is going to drive me crazy. Hold on. I got to look it up.
1: Okay.
0: But it's an amazing... Who did you see there?
1: L. King.
0: L. King.
1: Yes. So
0: that's
1: good.
0: That's right. That's right. So, yeah. I think it's... Is it Mez... Yeah, it's Mezolonsky.
1: Oh.
0: Yeah. So there you go. Yeah, I had that wrong for a long time. It's Snow Pond Center for the Arts, but that's just the name of it.
1: Oh, I didn't know that.
0: Yeah, the body of water that it's on is it Mezolonsky? Mezolonsky?
1: Mezolonsky.
0: Sounds right, yeah. So anyway, we digress.
1: Wow.
0: You can see Andy Grammer up there, plus a special pre-show soundcheck thing, which, of course, you can only get into if you win with us. So we'll have more info on that soon. In the meantime, have a great weekend. Saturday replay tomorrow morning. That's when we play our favorite segments of the week in the morning tomorrow instead of the live show on Saturday mornings. And then you get you the whole weekend cruise here. So hang with them. And in the meantime, we'll let Alyssa take over to get you through that Friday workday. Tarsetti's got you for the trek home. Steelsy after 7, ringing in your Friday night. And you have a great weekend. We'll see you back here Monday morning. Podcast going up. 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

0: It is Maine's Coast 93.1. Good morning. It is Alyssa keeping you company. And here's something unexpected that my husband dropped on my lap this morning out of absolutely nowhere. My husband apparently has started another side hustle, if you will, of selling things on eBay. Now, if you follow along with our journey, he gets hyper fixated on certain things. At first, it was old cameras. Then it was old game consoles. My husband's new side hustle is fixing iPods and selling them online because apparently the younger generations want to go back to having media that doesn't have ads or subscriptions, aka iPods. So if you're the delivery guy for my house, I'm sorry. It's Coast 93.1.
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0: 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If you missed just a minute, you may have missed this.
1: Eleanor, learner's permit, driver's ed fails.
2: Very first time I ever drove in a car. My parents didn't let me do it before driver's ed.
1: Oh.
2: And so I've never been in a car before. The instructor is sitting next to me.
1: Oh, no.
2: It's like 2 p.m. on a Tuesday. And I get pulled over by the police.
1: Oh, my God. What were you doing that got you pulled over?
2: Apparently, I was not keeping it between the lines very well.
1: Like, it's my first time. Yeah. Have you gotten pulled over since then?
2: Yes, but I handled it much better then.
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7: Gorgeous weather to finish up the work week. Mostly sunny as we head into the afternoon. It'll be pleasantly warm. We will reach 80 degrees with a nice breeze out of the northwest. Clear tonight and comfortable, great sleeping weather, 50 to 55. Saturday, partly sunny in the morning, but during the afternoon, there will be scattered showers and some thunderstorms too, highs in the mid to upper 70s. The showers come to an end Saturday night, and Sunday's looking really good right now. A mix of sun and clouds and a high around 80. I'm New Center Maine Chief Meteorologist Todd Guttner for Coast 93.1.
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0: 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Then reach out. 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

Who knew that having an absolute horrible week of eating was actually saving me from some type of fresh produce situation that's upsetting a lot of tummies in the country? Shout out to McDonald's. You've kept me healthy this week, I guess. It's Coast.

0: It is Coast 93.1 and happy World Emoji Day. And to celebrate, 9 new emojis are apparently on the way. So the next batch will include a cracked smiling face, a net with a handle, a monarch butterfly, a meteor, a pickle, which how did we not already have that? A lighthouse and an eraser, and then 2 different thumb signs. Kind of like a look at this guy kind of thumb sign. Here's the thing. This will not matter to my mother. My mother only knows how to use 2 emojis, the heart emoji and the Facebook thumbs up messenger emoji that she makes incredibly large, because fun fact for you, you can just hold down that button and it gets larger and larger, and she will hold it down for the full time. It's Coast 93.1.
1: 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We're going to pick out a couple more songs and figure out what to talk about. Stick tight. Don't go. It's Maine's Coast.
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8: On the line, Susan Collins showed why she's consistently rated America's most independent senator and stood up for Maine, voting against the bill that cut Medicaid. Still, radical out-of-state special interests are spending tens of millions lying to Mainers about Susan's record. But multiple independent fact-checkers have proven those attacks are false. The record is clear. Susan repeatedly votes to protect Medicaid, and that's why she was named a Medicaid champion just last year by a national nonpartisan healthcare group. She also secured a record $190 million to strengthen rural health care across Maine. The truth is, Susan Collins stands with Maine patients, hospitals, and families. Because while those out-of-state special interests launch false attack after false attack, Susan Collins is always working for Maine.
9: I'm Susan Collins, and I've approved this message.
8: Paid for by Collins for Senator.
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11: Gorgeous weather to finish up the work week. Mostly sunny as we head into the afternoon. It'll be pleasantly warm. We will reach 80 degrees with a nice breeze out of the northwest. Clear tonight and comfortable, great sleeping weather, 50 to 55. Saturday, partly sunny in the morning, but during the afternoon, there will be scattered showers and some thunderstorms too, highs in the mid to upper 70s. The showers come to an end Saturday night, and Sunday's looking really good right now. A mix of sun and clouds and a high around 80. I'm News Center Maine Chief Meteorologist Todd Guttner for Coast 93.1.
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I'm still not over the fact that Olivia Rodrigo had major success with her Sour album. The purple background, the stickers all over her. And then this week, Katy Perry announced a new album, Tarte. And it's basically the same album cover without stickers. It's Coast.

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I don't know who keeps track of it, but apparently this is one of the most covered songs ever made, performed. Natalie Bruglia torn on the 90s Nooner on Coast.

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0: 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What are we celebrating today? 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
2: Gorgeous weather to finish up the work week. Mostly sunny as we head into the afternoon. It'll be pleasantly warm. We will reach 80 degrees with a nice breeze out of the northwest. Clear tonight and comfortable, great sleeping weather, 50 to 55. Saturday, partly sunny in the morning, but during the afternoon, there will be scattered showers and some thunderstorms too, highs in the mid to upper 70s. The showers come to an end Saturday night, and Sunday's looking really good right now. A mix of sun and clouds and a high around 80. I'm New Center Maine Chief Meteorologist Todd Guttner for Coast 93.1.
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0: you know that is the most listened to song of 2026 so far? It's Choosin' Texas on Coast 93.1. If you want to see the Hearts of Pine, we've got your chance. 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

I see all of the back to school supplies hitting stores lately, and I'm just so glad that A, I don't have to buy any, and B, I'm done ever having to buy any. 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

You know what is the most on-brand headline for 2026 so far? I mean, this makes so much sense. So apparently that upset stomach explosive rear end problem that's outbreaking across the country. Yeah, they've traced it back to lettuce from Taco Bell. If that is not the most on-brand thing, it's Coast 93.1.

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You know it's Maine's Coast 93.1. Alyssa keeping you company this afternoon. 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
3: Gorgeous weather to finish up the work week. Mostly sunny as we head into the afternoon. It'll be pleasantly warm. We will reach 80 degrees with a nice breeze out of the northwest. Clear tonight and comfortable, great sleeping weather, 50 to 55. Saturday, partly sunny in the morning, but during the afternoon, there will be scattered showers and some thunderstorms too, highs in the mid to upper 70s. The showers come to an end Saturday night, and Sunday's looking really good right now. A mix of sun and clouds and a high around 80. I'm News Center Maine Chief Meteorologist Todd Guttner for Coast 93.1.
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0: It is Maine's Coast 93.1. Good afternoon, it's Alyssa. This is going to be specific, but if you watch Top Gear, yes, the British Top Gear, not the American one, you might remember an episode where they had to turn cars into boats. Well, Shaq did it. Shaq is going viral right now because he is the owner of the world's first 1964 Chevy Impala boat. He has been seen cruising on it at lakes in Texas. Can you imagine? First you see Shaq and you're like, that's crazy. And then you see what looks like a car driving on a lake, but it's actually a boat. It was built, custom made by a company called Effortless Motors. And it does. It just looks like a lowrider Impala driving on water. It's crazy looking. But that's how you know you have too much money. It's Coast.
1: It's summer on the Coast. And imagine in the summer. Fun summer songs in the mix all weekend. I'm gonna soak up the sun. 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

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Alyssa, keeping you company. My husband has to work this weekend, which means it gives me full excuse to take multiple naps. He works from home. I have to be quiet. So why wouldn't I use that as an excuse to take naps? 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

0: 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If you missed just a minute, you may have missed this.
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1: Man Law, she is a lawyer. You know who else gets a bad rap is lawyers. I mean, no offense, but let's just, call it out. Okay, but seriously, as a personal injury lawyer, helping people who have been in an accident that wasn't their fault, you must hate this term, ambulance chaser.
11: Let's be open and honest and talk about it. I think people just don't understand what lawyers can really do to help them. You know, we get involved in these cases and we're talking

0: with their doctors, and we're talking with accountants to quantify lost earnings. We're talking with their family members to find out what they're going through and how this injury has affected their life. When people say, are you an ambulance chaser? Absolutely not. You know what I am? 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
11: Gorgeous weather to finish up the work week. Mostly sunny as we head into the afternoon. It'll be pleasantly warm. We will reach 80 degrees with a nice breeze out of the northwest. Clear tonight and comfortable. Great sleeping weather, 50 to 55. Saturday, partly sunny in the morning, but during the afternoon, there will be scattered showers and some thunderstorms too. Highs in the mid to upper 70s. The showers come to an end Saturday night, and Sunday's looking really good right now. A mix of sun and clouds and a high around 80. I'm New Center Maine Chief Meteorologist Todd Guttner for Coast 93.1.
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Blaze Coast 93.1, home of the Blake Show with Kelly and Ty. What's up? How are you? Good afternoon. It is Tarsetti checking in here. Just after 3 o'clock on... Wait, what's today again? Oh, yeah, that's right. Friday. TGIF with the latest now from Benson Boone, the time of my life. All right.

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14: Yes. Let's get this party started. Indeed, it is Friday TGIF. It's Tarsetti on your trek home here on Maine's Coast 93.1. So the outbreak of cyclosporiasis continues to rock America, better known as the diarrhea parasite. Did you see Taco Bell has now stopped serving lettuce altogether in their locations throughout the nation? They're not admitting guilt. We don't know that it started in Taco Bell, but certainly hasn't been the best publicity for Taco Bell. Yeah, everyone has diarrhea after eating Taco Bell, and they think it's the parasite. Nah, you sure it's not just the Taco Bell? But the three big worrisome veggies right now is lettuce, berries, and fresh herbs. So basil and cilantro, the big ones. Berries, specifically raspberries, the big concern, and lettuce. So if you are concerned about diarrhea, I mean, it's not the worst thing. I'd rather come out the back end than the front end. But if you're trying to avoid it altogether, avoid lettuce, berries, and herbs. And hopefully we get this thing under control soon.
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Maine's Coast, 93.1. What's good? It's Tarcetti on your trek home. So Mick Jagger, the rock legend, talking rock and calling out Olivia Rodrigo in a recent interview with Billboard, saying, you know what? Olivia's really good at it. You're not alone in thinking that, Mick Jagger. Here she is on Coast. I know.

Good afternoon, Scarborough. What's up? How you doing? It is Tarcetti on your trek home, 324 on your Friday here on Maine's Coast 93.1 with Zara Larson and Midnight Sun.

Maine's Coast 93.1. So President Trump gave a primetime address last night, and traditionally all network television stations will show a president's primetime address, but not last night after the networks learned he planned on talking about unproven election conspiracies. ABC and NBC opted not to air his speech, which obviously drew his ire. It's complicated times. I'll tell you this, there's no such thing as being nonpartisan anymore. It's just like literally not an option. Just

Good afternoon, Saco Biddeford. It is Tarcetti on a trek home here on Maine's Coast. 93.1, so a SNL veteran leaving the show. 7-year vet, Chloe Fineman, announcing her departure from Saturday Night Live yesterday. This after Bowen Yang left last season alongside 6 other cast members. Part of really a big shakeup post-50th SNL season. It's somber now. You're on coast.

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8: Coast 93.1, who needs a weather app when you've got the latest local forecast from News Center Maine?
9: Gorgeous weather to finish up the work week. Mostly sunny as we head into the afternoon. It'll be pleasantly warm. We will reach 80 degrees with a nice breeze out of the northwest. Clear tonight and comfortable. Great sleeping weather, 50 to 55. Saturday, partly sunny in the morning, but during the afternoon, there will be scattered showers and some thunderstorms too. Highs in the mid to upper 70s. The showers come to an end Saturday night, and Sunday's looking really good right now. A mix of sun and clouds and a high around 80. I'm News Center Maine Chief Meteorologist Todd Guttner for Coast 93.1.
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So the Yarmouth Clam Festival is back. Hey, what's up? You're on Coast 93.1. It is Star City on your trek home, a great Maine annual tradition. The 61st rendition of the Yarmouth Clam Festival kicking off today through the weekend. One of the largest festivals the state sees all year. It's free admission, but it is a battle for parking out there. You're on Maine's Coast 93.1.

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2: 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Oh my, my, oh my, my love, I take one look at you, you're taking me

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0: 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If I'm

Main's Coast 93.1. There are only 25 theaters in the entire U.S. that can show The Odyssey the way it's actually meant to be watched. What's up? It's Tarsetti on your trek home. Which is in IMAX 70mm. Christopher Nolan, the first to shoot a movie entirely like that. So if you're really dedicated, you can actually go to Providence, Rhode Island. That's the closest theater where you can actually watch it on 70mm. You'll have to wait a few weeks, though. It's sold out for a while. Let's talk The Odyssey next here on Coast. It's just a

0: Maine's Coast 93.1. Home of the Blake Show with Kelly and Todd. What's good? It is Tarsetti on your trek home. TGIF. And it is the weekend that finally Christopher Nolan's The Odyssey has arrived in theaters, obviously based on the Greek epic from Homer. And these tickets literally went on sale a year ago. This is how highly anticipated this has been. And for one reason, well, because it's Christopher Nolan and a classic story, but also because it's the first film ever shot in 70mm IMAX film. But there's only something like 20 theaters in the entire nation where you can actually see it the way it's intended on old school film. It's a lot more clear and enveloping for those theaters. Don't worry, you can still, you don't need the IMAX 70mm screening to enjoy it at this IMAX. Even our IMAX theater in Saco, I saw this whole weekend sold out weeks ago. So highly anticipated. So much so that opening night last night alone, they made about $18 million. The best preview night of the entire year already. And if you've seen any of the reviews, they're good. So this is one of those highly anticipated movies that I think might be movie of the year. Though, you know, going last night, I already know a few buddies who've seen it. I'm so happy they changed it so Thursday night movies are happening at 8 p.m. now, a normal time. Do you remember a decade plus ago, back in the day, they used to do literal midnight screenings Thursday night? They're like, oh, it's Friday morning, 12:01 a.m., let's watch it. Those days were pretty fun, but also unnecessary. I'm glad we're back to normal times. Hey, TGIF, you're on Coast 93.1.
1: 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We're going to pick out a couple more songs and figure out what to talk about. Stick tight, don't go. It's Maine's Coast.
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6: Saco Valley We know what it's like here because we live here. 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It's Jess at the seafood counter and Greg who catches that food daily at daybreak. Where purchases aren't transactional. They're catching up on town news and continuing our story from last time. Here is good from sea to store. It's picked, stocked, and purchased local. Where everyone gets to see all the good that happens here. Hannaford. All for good.

0: Hi, my name's Robin Fletcher. I've smoked for 46 years. I went to a seminar and I have not smoked a cigarette since I left. My best friend came with me and neither one of us smoked. I took my three sisters and my brother-in-law and my sister's best friend. None of them have smoked a cigarette. And I want to thank you from the bottom of my heart. Thank you.
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1: 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I like that recently Olivia Rodrigo was the one to interview Gracie Abrams about her new album that just dropped today. Artist to artist is more interesting because they understand each other in a way that only artists can. 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

Uh-oh, we got some drama brewing with Taylor Swift and Sydney Sweeney. That was Taylor's latest here on Main's Coast 93.1. Sydney Sweeney just released a new line of lingerie from her Siren brand, including one piece titled, But Daddy, I Love Him, which is, Swifties will recognize, the title song from Taylor's 2024 album, The Tortured Poets Department. And Taylor Swift's had the feud with Scooter Braun, her ex-manager, who Sydney Sweeney

Stella Lefty with what might be one of the songs of the summer. That's Boston here on Maine's Coast 93.1. Stella Lefty, not long ago, was just covering Noah Kahan songs on TikTok, and boy, has she blown up. Jason Aldean jumping in on the conversation recently saying his kids can't stop singing Stella Lefty, and that's when you know you have a hit. If it's an earworm for your kids, it's not going anywhere. So I'm sure we'll see more of Stella Lefty. What's up? How you doing? It is Tarsetti on your trek home. And look at that. It's Friday. TGIF. Happy weekend to you with Lady Gaga now on Coast 93.1.

0: The Blake Show with Kelly and Todd on Coast 93.1. If you missed just a minute, you may have missed this.
1: Kelly, didn't you hit something on your driver's test?
2: I sure did, sir. I hit the car that I was parking. During my test, I hit the car I was parallel parking to. And then right after I hit it, I looked at the guy and I said, does this mean I failed? And he said, yes.
1: Oh,
2: so that was a rough

0: Kel, how did you actually, I mean, it must have taken for ages to recover from that.
1: Oh, yeah.
0: That must have been so traumatic.
1: I didn't want to take a test again. Yeah.
2: Time to fire up the old bicycle again.
1: Yeah, exactly. No, thank you.
2: Yeah, this is my ride. 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
8: 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Plattner lied about everything from his Nazi tattoo to his toxic, dangerous relationships with women. And Plattner and his out-of-state allies repeatedly lied about Susan Collins. You may not agree with Susan on everything, but Plattner and his accomplices launched an endless stream of lies. Independent fact-checkers proved Plattner's claim that Susan voted to cut Medicaid was false. Susan even won awards for protecting Medicaid. 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The list of their lies goes on and on. So as the Democrat establishment and political insiders plot to anoint Plattner's replacement, remember, they will continue to repeat these lies. And that is sad, but true.
9: I'm Susan Collins, and I've approved this message.
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9: Lots of sunshine today. It will be a little cool overnight tonight with our overnight lows dropping down into the upper 50s. High temps tomorrow will be in the upper 70s, mostly cloudy to start the day, and then some showers move in the afternoon. We could see some embedded thunderstorms tomorrow afternoon and overnight. Showers end early on Sunday with a breezy afternoon. I'm News Center Maine meteorologist Dana Osgood for Coast 93.1.
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there was some crazy storms yesterday, huh? Some high wind gusts and torrential rain knocked out power to nearly 50,000 Mainers. Hey, what's up here on Coast 93.1? Hats off to CMP, though, who has already got the power back to more than 40,000 of those Mainers, but still around 6,000 or so without power at this hour. Looking like a pretty nice weekend ahead. Let's hope to avoid too much rain.

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And all summer, it's Summer on the Coast. Fun summer songs every weekend.

That's how you know it's the weekend. We are back, kicking off summer on the coast with some Madonna. Be playing fun throwback summer songs just like that all weekend long right here on Coast 93.1. Hey, so a huge proposal could shake up Lewiston downtown. What it

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1: Main's Coast 93.1. I'm the Blake Show with Kelly and Todd. It's the weekend. TGIF. And it is Tarsetti on your trek home with a potential big shakeup in Lewiston at Simard Payne Park, as there is a proposal for a new entertainment venue. It's the same developer of Thompson's Point in Portland behind the proposal that would add a entertainment venue, concert venue, that could host national tours, as well as a conjoining hotel. Now, this is on top of the fact that Lewiston already has a long-term plan for a year-round pavilion for events and amphitheater improvements. They're looking for better access and infrastructure as well. They've got more than $5 million lined up for all those pieces, and this could add on to that, especially with the Live Nation venue falling through in Portland. There could be a little bit of an opening maybe here for this new concert venue, though this is still in the early stages, needs to be approved. And I have a feeling not everyone's going to be on board. You know, that's why discussion is good for these sort of things. Others might prefer a more traditional park, grass, trees, places to play. Maybe not privatized to make money, but at the same time, this could bring a lot of new people to Lewiston and outside money and good musical acts for those who enjoy such things. So what do you think? The new proposal. You like to see a new venue in Lewiston at Simard Payne Park. It looks like that's the direction we could be headed.
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12: Just

Well, I guess Sean Diddy Combs doesn't really need all these houses anymore since his current residence is prison. What's up? You're on Coast 93.1. That being said, Diddy just selling his Miami mansion for $55 million. That's not too shabby. Don't worry, though. He still has another mansion directly next door to the mansion he just sold. Why do I feel like Diddy's doing too well for being a convicted felon?

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1: Summer on the Coast rolls on here on Coast 93.1. Third place games are so strange to me. I'm happy they do them. You know, at the Olympics and FIFA World Cup, which I'm talking about right here. But, I mean, very difficult for England and France coming off of devastating losses and, you know, glory beyond their reach, playing a third place game tomorrow still. But the real prize, the World Cup final, Sunday afternoon, billions of people will be tuning in for Argentina versus Spain.

New Ed Sheeran with Martin Garrix here on Maine's Coast 93.1 TGIF. It is Tarsetti, and there's a new Spider-Man trailer, a new brand new day trailer, the final trailer, but you can only see it in theaters. It's exclusively opening for the Odyssey. I wonder if there's any Spider-Man fans that are so big they're just going to go see the Odyssey just to see the new Spider-Man trailer. Probably somewhere out there. Also, Tom Holland and Zendaya starring in both the Odyssey and then in a few weeks, Spider-Man. Two huge blockbusters, two huge actors, a couple, only a few weeks apart. I don't know if we've seen

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8: Jen actually was hit by a drunk driver. All she's doing is going to the bank, and all of a sudden she's rear-ended because someone who's drunk, coming around too fast, hit the back of her vehicle.
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8: And when she was referred to me, I just said, it's going to be okay. Like, this process, I got you. I got your back.
9: Right.
8: And we can do this together. 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
11: Lots of sunshine today. It will be a little cool overnight tonight with our overnight lows dropping down into the upper 50s. High temps tomorrow will be in the upper 70s, mostly cloudy to start the day, and then some showers move in the afternoon. We could see some embedded thunderstorms tomorrow afternoon and overnight. Showers end early on Sunday with a breezy afternoon. I'm News Center Maine meteorologist Dana Osgood for Coast 93.1.
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Noah Kahn here on Mates Coast 93.1. I was talking with Kelby about how we're still just emotionally wrecked from the Noah Kahn Fenway shows last week and talking about our favorite songs. And man, that show's going to stick with me probably forever. What's up? It is Tarcetti on your trek home with the latest now from Olivia Rodrigo, who will also be coming to Boston later this fall. You're on Coast. I know.

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And all summer, it's Summer on the Coast. 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

Main's Coast 93.1 with Demi Lovato. We are cool for the summer, aren't we? Summer on the Coast rolls on here. Fun throwback summer songs all weekend long, just like that. Thanks to our friends at Lois's Natural Marketplace and 207 Plumbing and Heating. Hey, you see we're getting a new batch of emojis? What new emojis we can expect?

0: Maine's Coast 93.1. I'm the Blake Show with Kelly and Todd. How are you? What's up? It's the weekend. Look at that. TGIF, it is Tarsetti on your trek home. And it's also World Emoji Day. Happy World Emoji Day. And we've got the perfect celebration. 9 new emojis are on the way. Yep. The new batch will include a cracked smiling face, because sometimes I'm fine means I'm not fine at all. Net with a handle if you want to, I don't know, catch something. Catch a vibe. Oh, there's a monarch butterfly being added. Maybe you could catch the butterfly. There we go. A meteor is being added, though. Don't we already have a comet? If you're just really into space. A pickle being added. They have a cucumber already. We're getting specific now. An eraser being added, just in case you can't go back and edit the message, maybe, and you want to just pretend you're erasing it. The leftward and rightward thumb sign, which I guess would be good for, like, a look at this guy. And finally, a lighthouse. Right? That's Maine. That's Maine right there. That's... Here we go. I feel like that one's for us as a state. There you go. 9 new emojis on the way. I don't know when we're getting them. We have enough emojis to hold us over till we do.
1: Yeah. Coast 93.1. You're home for The Blake Show with Kelly and Todd. And we play your hit music all day. And we've got more of that next.
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It's Ghost 93.1, so the 2026 Yarmouth Clam Festival now underway. The annual tradition in its 61st year. The big parade is tonight, and people have their chairs lined up for literally weeks in advance. Tradition like no other. It's Dua Lipa now. You're on Main's Coast 93.1.

Plains Coast 93.1 with Brian Adams. Summer of 69 here in the summer of 26. How are you? It is Tarsetti on your trek home. And RIP to Irish actress Brenda Fricker, who just passed away. She won an Oscar for her role in the 89 film My Left Foot and had well-loved parts in Home Alone 2 and TV's Casualty. Brenda Fricker was 81 years old. It's the

Good evening, Lewis in Auburn. How you doing? What's up? It is Tarsetti on your trek home. You're on Maine's Coast 93.1. Blake Show in the morning. Hit music all day. It's Ariana Grande's latest now, Hate That I Made You Love Me on Coast.

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13: Lots of sunshine today. It will be a little cool overnight tonight with our overnight lows dropping down into the upper 50s. High temps tomorrow will be in the upper 70s, mostly cloudy to start the day, and then some showers move in the afternoon. We could see some embedded thunderstorms tomorrow afternoon and overnight. Showers end early on Sunday with a breezy afternoon. I'm News Center Maine meteorologist Dana Osgood for Coast 93.1.
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Maine's Coast 93.1. It is Tarsetti on your trek home. Or at least it was. That's it for me. Off to enjoy my weekend. I certainly hope you do exactly the same. Go England tomorrow. Go Spain on Sunday. Just have a good time, actually, first and foremost. Steelsies are next here on Coast. Don't

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What is going on? It's Steelzy with the latest from Benson Boone. Here's the time of my life on Coast 93.1.

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15: 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It starts by being where people like Grant are actually looking. 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
16: Lots of sunshine today. It will be a little cool overnight tonight with our overnight lows dropping down into the upper 50s. High temps tomorrow will be in the upper 70s, mostly cloudy to start the day, and then some showers move in the afternoon. We could see some embedded thunderstorms tomorrow afternoon and overnight. Showers end early on Sunday with a breezy afternoon. I'm News Center Maine meteorologist Dana Osgood for Coast 93.1.
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we're back. Thanks to 207 Plumbing and Heating. 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

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Your local solution to get your business wanted, found, and chosen. And all summer, it's Summer on the Coast. Fun summer songs every weekend.